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0: we're talking about mercy yesterday. God is just so great. He that is so mighty. I've been praying.
1: Since the 77 program, oh Lord,
0: what did the team our end of the month pastor? My father spoke yesterday.
1: Mercy for celebration.
0: I pray for you. Amen. You get your promise.
1: Amen.
0: Amen. Amen. Amen. Amen. That person fighting you. Amen. The Lord is fighting
1: you.
0: Amen. That contend with you. The Lord is contend with you. Amen.
1: Sir.
0: Go to the altar. If you have your anointing, hold it with you. If not, you get it later.
1: Hallelujah.
0: Seven hallelujah.
1: Glory
0: to God.
1: Samuel
0: is in the ongo.
1: Verse 8. There is anointing for recovery.
0: Everything you have lost, you must get them back.
1: Nothing was lost forever.
0: Seven,
1: are you ready?
0: Yes, sir.
1: Go!
0: Hallelujah! Hallelujah! Hallelujah! Hallelujah! Hallelujah! Hallelujah! Hallelujah!
1: What you see on
0: the count of the next place?
1: Oh, go, make
0: it! Oh, go! Oh, go! Oh, go! Oh, go! Oh, go! Oh, go! Oh go!
1: On a kata.
0: At the top place.
1: Hosanna, meje.
0: Hosanna, Hosanna, Hosanna, Hosanna, Hosanna, Hosanna, Hosanna.
1: On a kari.
0: At the top place.
1: Iye,
0: Iye, Iye, Iye, Iye, Iye, Iye. Iye.
1: Why ye tomo tomo?
0: Man, ya is where we live.
1: Sir, ye.
0: Your work we live. Your home will leave.
1: Everything
0: about you will leave.
1: Every
0: man about dragging with you.
1: He wants suffer.
0: Hey, men, they are wasted.
1: Anointing that opened doors.
0: That's
1: what David
0: said. In the presence of enemies, that anointed with
1: joy.
0: My God, run it over. And to say, man, every good thing came to God to achieve. Hey, man, be good to achieve. Amen. Amen. Legosians, I've been sending it last night.
1: Ah,
0: we'll be able to have program this day again. The reason is I'm going to Jebode this very morning. And it's so important. From 7 a.m. this morning, our mountain at Ijari will be filled to overflowing. And once I live there, it is straight to Shaga. Hallelujah.
1: Because
0: I had the voice of the Lord.
1: That's all.
0: Ogun State.
1: You
0: have settled their case today. Hallelujah. That's it. So that's where we are going to meet in Ogun State. Those two venues. Those in other places. Those in Shagam. You are in Power Line.
1: Araromi.
0: Along
1: Stadium.
0: Along that stadium road. That is where you are meeting. You will see the signboard of Matthew. You
1: will
0: see thousands of people trooping in. 3 p.m. We will start it today.
1: Ijebode.
0: 7 a.m.
1: Oga.
0: My brother.
1: Mowito.
0: I've said it enough.
1: Mowito.
0: I've shouted enough.
1: Ojo kambo lati wa Ijebode.
0: I just have a day for Ijebode.
1: No
0: other day this week.
1: Arola.
0: About tomorrow morning.
1: Lama se lolo.
0: We are going to have lolo's program first.
1: Yareko.
0: So those of you in Lagos.
1: Friday.
0: This Friday.
1: Friday.
0: We have all accepted that it will be Friday.
1: Arola.
0: Friday morning tomorrow. We are not doing this evening again, please. Tomorrow morning. On Friday, we will round up our ongoing program. So reschedule your time, please. Take space from your office. The Lord will help you. By 9 to 10, we will start. So you can round up at the time that you can meet us. Amen.
1: Amen.
0: Let's take first testify.
2: Praise the Lord.
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1: pe to n ba n be laye
0: as long as they are alive
1: ni o ni ni oju ayeye
0: I will have your celebration
1: wa ni adani wa ye
0: oh my creator
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0: judge them with death
1: olorun to da mi soyo
0: my maker
1: ese idajo iku
0: judge them with death
1: eni fa ye da majemu
0: that covenant with their life
1: pe to n ba si wa laye
0: as long as they are alive
1: o ni o ni leri
0: I will have testimony
1: ese idajo iku
0: fun judge them with death
1: adua Jesus Christ, Oluwa wa. Ran lowo to le se fa awon eyan.
0: What can help people with now?
1: Ni ko ma send the advice.
0: To send them to prayer place.
1: Ni ko ma invite
0: you. To invite them to the prayer.
1: But authority to one.
0: Authority is on
1: glory and do ojojo.
0: On this identity prayer.
1: Egba eleyi o.
0: Praise sir.
1: Oluwa.
0: Oh Lord.
1: Ninu yara agbara kaka.
0: From that room of hard labor.
1: Ti won ti seda
0: mi. Where to lock up my destiny.
1: Tabi ti ayan mo mi n gbe.
0: All my destiny is dwelling.
1: Wa ni egbe mi jade.
0: Bring me
1: o. Ninu yara agbara kaka.
0: From that room of hard labor.
1: Ti mo ti n la kaka.
0: Where I'm struggling.
1: My yahai
0: mi. Oh my God.
1: Oluwa loni.
0: Not today.
1: Egbe mi jade.
0: Bring me o.
1: Wo ni yara agbara kaka.
0: From that room of hard labor.
1: Mo fe ma se nkan.
0: I want to do things.
1: Pelu iro.
0: With ease.
1: Mo fe ma se nkan.
0: I want to do things.
1: Lai lu agbara kaka. Jesus, Oluwa wa, e pariwo, offer rejection,
0: out of rejection,
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0: the person beside you,
1: o le mo gba nu adua,
0: no praise prayer,
1: so riru adua bayi,
0: this kind of prayer,
1: eyan mo gba,
0: you pray it,
1: wa tu pada
0: si be, you
1: wa tu tu gba,
0: you keep repraying it,
1: wa tu pada si be,
0: you keep repraying it,
1: wa tu tu gba,
0: you keep repraying it,
1: gbogbo owo rejection,
0: every hand of rejection,
1: ni ara mi,
0: in my body,
1: bi mo se n gba
0: adua, as I'm praying,
1: ma jade o,
0: go out,
1: ma jade
0: o, go out,
1: ma jade
0: o, go out,
1: go out,
0: Launch me into laughter.
1: Aya bale. Wani akoko to.
0: My time has gone.
1: Loni.
0: Today.
1: Mo wonu erin.
0: I enter into laughter.
1: Mo wonu isere.
0: I enter into prosperity.
1: Oh my God.
0: You will shout for it.
1: Oya.
0: Into what that I can
1: pray
0: to
1: Psalm 126.
0: Psalm 126 also.
1: Psalm 30.
0: Psalm 30.
1: Psalm 126.
0: Psalm 126.
1: And Psalm 20.
0: And Psalm 20.
1: For me to bale muto.
0: What that I can finish
1: was. Casino.
0: You recite them into
1: it. Then you drink
0: what?
1: Most of tell
0: it. I prophesy.
1: Bokbonton benu agore.
0: Anything in your body.
1: Chio jeku reni.
0: That don't let you laugh.
1: Onton benu agore.
0: That in your body.
1: Chio jo shere.
0: That don't let you prosper.
1: Onton benu agore.
0: That in your body.
1: Chio jo rona.
0: That don't let you have.
1: Koma gbina.
0: Amen.
1: Get by ya. Owo lai lai.
0: That ancient time.
1: Owo igbakan.
0: That ancient time.
1: Fi ọpa mo folore
0: you from goodness
1: go better on the 29
0: remember on the 29
1: on the 30
0: on the 30
1: 31
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0: Ó ṣe pàtàkì.
1: It's very very important.
0: Ayana
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1: Thank you Jesus.
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1: The program will start.
0: Tí Olúwa bá sọ lèmi ó ṣe o.
1: It is what the Lord says that I will do.
0: Ohun tí wọ́n fẹ́ sọ yẹn.
1: Whatever you want to say.
0: N tó bá ní mo ṣe yẹn.
1: If you say I do anything.
0: Kò kí ń kàn mí o.
1: It doesn't concern me.
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1: 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I follow the voice of the Lord.
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1: 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Get the
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0: Tètè dé o.
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1: 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I'm not here to stop for you.
0: 29.
1: Remember on 29.
0: On 30.
1: On 38.
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1: 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We will be storming mountain of glory again.
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4: 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When you have the oil and the mercy,
5: O de ti ri anu lagba.
6: And as if get mercy.
5: Toro so pe bi mo se ri anu lagba.
6: As I receive great mercy.
5: Gege bi baba mi.
6: Like my father did.
5: Igba to lo bere lowo Olorun.
6: When now went to
5: God. O ni ni ogbon atoye.
6: Give me wisdom and
5: knowledge. Olorun ni ki so ogbon atoye ni
6: kan. Not just wisdom and knowledge.
5: Siwaju e.
6: Before you.
5: O se ni ato e.
6: There will not be.
5: Leyin e.
6: After you.
5: O se ni ato e.
6: There will not like you.
5: Oga.
6: My brother.
5: Gba ororo.
6: Hey, mercy by night.
5: Gba anu.
6: Receive mercy.
5: Gba ororo.
6: Receive by night.
5: Gba anu.
6: Receive mercy.
5: Idi niyan.
6: That is why.
5: Iru aro yi.
6: Like this morning.
5: Eyin o gbodo wa nje po de ko.
6: You should not be at the boat. I miss that program. Like tonight,
5: us. No one
6: should be in Lagos.
5: I miss it.
6: Then we miss God.
5: I want to walk on the mountain.
6: Don't that give us the
5: know? Only white people are possible.
6: We lost them more than we thought.
5: Ororo,
6: the night
5: at Tiankashi,
6: and the mountain.
5: Oh my, I've
6: been giving you tonight.
5: Don't miss it.
6: If you miss this,
5: leave Korodu.
6: At Korodu,
5: I top on the boat. Don't
6: come to Japan.
5: Hey, Ororo, you back.
6: You get away.
5: I top on Saga.
6: Don't come to Saga.
5: Hey, Ororo, you
6: back.
5: On Lord, we told the minister.
6: God has sent manana.
5: You're not serious. Number four, when you receive that oil, okay, you will receive more than your expectation. Another one, your enemy will become your promoters.
6: I
5: want to work with your daughter. I want your money. I want your money.
6: I'm talking about you.
5: I want your wife. I want your
6: wife. Watayo
5: without struggling.
6: Like say wahala.
5: You will stand out.
6: Watayo.
5: Hey now, he say pale yan fin tayo.
6: He is not by strength you stand out. Unless you are chosen for it.
5: Won gbagbe David
6: ni. David forgot it.
5: Gba to de poro pada.
6: When he came back to
5: see poye lo to pale.
6: People bow to
5: him. And it is sonu gbo.
6: He wanted to be a
5: ororo dori anu lo wa ri.
6: Blessing came on him.
5: Bi anu se wa ori.
6: He say we mercy to get
5: him. Ororo ba dori e.
6: Eh, now you think.
5: Elekeje.
6: Number 7.
5: Mama so yen lola.
6: I'll tell that to you.
5: Ba mi share video.
6: Share this video please.
5: 21 text. On social media.
6: I pray.
5: Oh, dear, no,
6: hey, majesty.
5: Now, Roro Lua. In the name of Jesus. Boy, let you. Boba Wani Bikibi.
6: In the anywhere.
5: Near Roy.
6: Jesus, my
5: Boba Wani Bikibi.
6: I know you may be this morning.
5: Ijebode.
6: Ijebode. Ijebode.
5: Jari.
6: Ati Jari.
5: Ni Ijebode.
6: Ijebode.
5: Boba Ite Wani Luto Yika.
6: Don't have you learned about
5: Ijebode. Boba Tile Miss Roy.
6: If you meet this morning.
5: Padre Minister Agam.
6: You meet that Shagam.
5: Lago Meta.
6: By 3 p.m.
5: Ero Goy
6: so
5: but you have missing
6: it. And if you miss that again,
5: meet
6: that
5: low tonight. Cost buster.
6: Low cost buster.
5: And the condition, sir.
6: So what is that?
5: You can see me.
6: Don't you rest.
5: Don't
6: you rest. It was
5: it's cemetery. It's cemetery.
6: Your rest is my rest.
5: I don't lie.
6: Tomorrow morning.
5: Lagos State.
6: Echo.
5: Long low
6: buster.
5: handkerchief yen.
6: That month
5: 50,000
6: pieces.
5: Gbogbo yen mo pe mo pin ororo mo pe.
6: People that give out all
5: mo to ma pin mi la ro la.
6: I'll give out
5: the handkerchief.
6: I'll give you my trust.
5: O ma ri ogun re.
6: You use your glory.
5: Sori ore ni. Ona meji lo pin
6: si in two ways.
5: The offering of anointing.
6: Ore ti ororo
5: and the mercy.
6: Ati ore
5: ti. Now, Bible we pe e fi fun ni a fi fun
6: yin. Give, I give you unto you.
5: Ore ni Thursday.
6: Today's goodness of Thursday.
5: Mo fe ko fi wo oju rere.
6: I told you to look for favor.
5: Lord,
6: I believe you answer prayers.
5: I sow seed for my lifting. Every great thing cost people great things.
6: If they are not paid tonight, this program, every day, the joy of God is
5: due to you.
6: We keep praying for them. Water never dries for
5: us.
6: We will never lack money. We will have money. We will have money. We will have money. We will have wealth. We will have wealth. We will have money. We will have wealth. You have one.
5: Emma Gao. You better say
6: what? More than you are.
5: In the name of Jesus Christ. I can't number here.
6: I can't number. Unity Bank. 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God bless you.
5: Be all was in Betsy and Mia.
6: God bless the Spirit also.
5: What you do, Golu?
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5: Oh, the low first bank.
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5: If you have it
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5: Send there, yeah.
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5: Go into
6: 1-2-3-2-2-2-2-2-2-2-2-2-2-2-2-2-2-2-2-2-2-2-2-2-2-2-2-2-2-2-2-2-2-2-2-2-2-2-2-2-2-2-2-2-2-2-2-2-2-2-2-2-2-2-2-2-2-2-2-2-2-2-2-2-2-2-2-2-2-2-2-2-2-2-2-2-2-2-2-2-2-2-2-2-2-2-2-2-2-2-2-2-2-2-2-2-2-2-2-2-2-2-2-2-2-2-2-2-2-2-2-2-2-2-2-2-2-2-2-2-2-2-2-2-2-2-2-2-2-2-2-2-2-2-2-2-2-2-2-2-2-2-2-2-2-2-2-2-2-2-2-2-2-2-2-2-2-2-2-2-2-2-2-2-2-2-2-2-2-2-2-2-2-2-2-2-2-2-2-2-2-2-2-2-2-2-2-2-2-2

0: morning, dear listener. You are welcome once again to Ashivas University's prayer time. My name is Reverend Canon Bayode Oladimeji. Presenting with me is my brother in Christ, Dr. Taiwo Adenego.
1: Good morning, listener. Today's inspirational talk is titled, Live Your Vision. Having a vision for your life gives you passion, motivation, direction, and purpose. Vision simplifies decision-making. Anything that moves you closer to your vision gets a green light. Everything else should be approached with caution. Vision brings what's important to the surface and weeds out anything that stands in your way. Without vision, good things will keep you from achieving great things. People without a clear vision are easily distracted. They have a tendency to drift aimlessly from one thing to another. Endeavor to have spiritual, relational, financial, and moral compasses, which will prevent you from making decisions that can rob you of your dreams.
0: Today, we are praying for staff of the library department at Ashivas University. The Bible says in 1 Thessalonians chapter 4, verse 11, make it your ambition to lead a quiet life, to mind your own business, and to walk with your hands, just as we told you, so that your daily life may win the respect of outsiders, and so that you will not be dependent on anybody. Let us pray. Our Lord and our God, we thank you for all the library staff of Ashivas University. Thank you, Lord, for the librarian. We are grateful to you, Lord, for the cooperation and unity of purpose that exists among the staff. Thank you, O Lord, for their diligence and commitment. Father, we pray for good health, wisdom from above for all library staff as they continue to work diligently to take the library department of Ashivas University to a new height. O Lord, we pray that you will endow them with all it takes to serve as exemplary leaders and motivators who will encourage students to use the library effectively and efficiently. Our God, we pray that the commitment and integrity of staff will lead to tremendous progress in the academic pursuit of both staff and students of Ashivas University. We pray for God's protection over them as they travel far and wide to enhance the capacity and quality of the university library. All this we ask in the name of your Son, Jesus Christ, our Lord. Amen.
2: Ashivas University calling. 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

A very good morning. I am Faith Yusuf Elisha with Adaba News at dawn in the news. Federal approves over 3 billion naira for tailors under ITF skills program. Court orders final forfeiture of 48 properties linked to ex-AGF Malami. Police in South Africa launch investigation into killing of anti-migrant leader.

0: The federal government has approved 3.6 billion naira to support tailors under the Industrial Training Fund's ITF programs. This is part of efforts to strengthen Nigeria's informal sector, create jobs, and produce globally competitive artisans. The Director General and Chief Executive of ITF, Afeez Ogun, disclosed this during the nationwide screening of applicants for the 2026 edition of the program. Ogun said the screening exercise was designed to ensure that only genuine artisans benefit from the initiative. He explained that successful applicants would either be prepared for international employment linked directly with employers or enrolled in a structured business incubator program. The ITF noted that it is an opportunity to access applicants' practical skills, commitment, and readiness to participate in the training program. The Minister of Agriculture and Food Security, Senator Abubakar Kyari, has endorsed President Bola Ahmed Tinubu's decision to retain Vice President Kashim Shettima as his running mate for the 2027 presidential election. Kyari described the decision as a strong demonstration of the residents' confidence in Vice President Shettima's leadership and the commitment to national development. He said the move would further strengthen all progressive Congress ahead of the next general election. Kyari noted that Shettima has remained a dependable partner in implementing the government's policies and development agenda. Meanwhile, Vice President Kashim Shettima says Nigeria has the potential to become one of the richest countries in the world, citing the abundant natural resources, particularly in the agricultural sector. Shettima stated this at the Niger Delta Agricultural Development and Investment Summit, where he said the country's vast agricultural potential can be transformed into sustainable economic prosperity. While acknowledging the economic and developmental challenges facing the nation, the vice president said the federal government remains committed to addressing them through ongoing reforms. He described President Bola Tinubu as a visionary leader dedicated to repositioning the country and giving priority to the growth of the agricultural sector.
1: In this great nation of ours, we have not business being poor. There are certain parts of this country that where money can grow, you can plant money and harvest. And what do people in Mariculture do? Fish farming, salmon, and Niger Delta is endowed with those resources. Cassava, for instance, Thailand is the second largest producer in the world, and over $3 billion from only 26 million metric tons of cassava, while Nigeria produces of an average of 66 million metric tons and earns less than $1 billion because our yields are 6 tons. So the whole mantra is on increase in yield, and by embracing technology, improved seeds, fertilization, tractorization, we can cross the Rubicon. This country holds great potential, and I dare to tell you that the president of Nigeria is a game changer.
0: Shettima urged Nigerians, especially investors and young people, to take advantage of the enormous opportunities in agriculture, stressing that sector remains a key driver of economic growth, job creation, and national development. The Federal High Court in Abuja has ordered the final forfeiture of 48 properties linked to former Attorney General of the Federation and Minister of Justice Abubakar Malami to the federal government. Justice Joyce Abdulmalik ruled that the Economic and Financial Crimes Commission had established the reasonable suspicion required by law to justify the permanent forfeiture of the assets. The court held that Malami, his family members, and companies associated with the properties failed to provide sufficient evidence to counter the EFCC's claim that the assets were acquired with proceeds of unlawful activities. Earlier, Justice Abdulmalik had dismissed several applications, motions on notice, and applications to show cause filed by the respondents, describing them as lacking merit. You're listening to Adaba News at Dawn on 88.9 FM Akure, transmitting from Ilaramoke. After the break, police in South Africa launch investigation into killing of anti-migrant leader. Do stay with us.
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0: 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And now to the rest of the news. The National Population Commission, NPC, has disclosed that birth registration converge in Nigeria currently stands at 57%, while death registration remains below 20%, leaving millions of vital events undocumented every year. The chairman of the commission, Dr. Aminu Musa, stated this in Abuja. Yusuf said Nigeria records an estimated 5 million births annually, but a significant number of birth and death are never officially registered, denying millions of citizens legal identity. The NPC chairman described the nationwide deployment of the VitaReg platform as one of the most significant reforms in Nigeria's civil registration system. He said that the digital platform has been fully operational across 36 states and the Federal Capital Territory since July 1st. The Nigerian Labour Congress in Plateau State has rejected a proposed bill seeking to grant life pension and retirement benefits to members of the Plateau State House of Assembly. The NLC, alongside the trade union congresses and the Coalition of Civil Society Organization in Plateau State, announced plans to picket the assembly complex on July 30. The body described the proposed legislation as anti-people, self-serving and insensitive. The chairman of NLC in Plateau State, Eugene Manji, said organized labor would resist any attempt by lawmakers to pass the bill. He accused members of the state legislatures by pursuing policies that serve personal interest only. The Osun State Police Command has arrested suspected kidnapper linked to a foiled abduction attempt at Ijebujesha in Oriade local government area of the state. The Commissioner of Police, Ibrahim Gotan, disclosed this in Oshogbo, saying the suspect, Buhari Mutari, was arrested in Isenyi area of Oyo State. Gotam said Mutari was linked to a May 7th kidnap attempt at a settlement in Ijebujesha.
1: Osun State Police Command has successfully rescued a kidnapped victim on hot, foiled ransom collection, and arrested one suspect following a well-coordinated operation by the tactical teams of the command. The victim's name is Haruna Yusuf, age 50 years old, while the suspect is Usman Aliu, aged 40 years.
0: The police commissioner also announced the arrest of three suspected cultists and ritualists in the area, with a small coffin and local charms recovered from them. One of the suspects, Busaya Joseph, confirmed to the member of the Alora confraternity. Gotan said the command arrested eight other suspects for offenses, including stealing and confession of substances suspected to be Indian hemp. South African police have launched a special

0: announced the formation of a multidisciplinary team to investigate the case, describing the incident as one being treated with the utmost seriousness. And now to end Adaba News at Dawn, a recap of our top stories. First, we told you that the federal government has approved 3.6 billion naira to support tailors under the Industrial Training Fund's ITF program. Also, the Federal High Court in Abuja has ordered the final forfeiture of 48 properties linked to former Attorney General of the Federation and Minister of Justice Abubakar Malami to the federal government. Lastly, South African police have launched a special investigation into the killing of provincial leader of the anti-migrant group Andile in Johannesburg. That's Adaba News at Dawn, as edited by Olain Kaujo. I'm Faith Yusuf Elisha. Any thanks for listening. Good morning.
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4: and you take Pogota, don't eat no shoe, yeah,
3: even what is shadow, it's what it's you, Modon.
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3: Baba,
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3: is Shaka, Dangobe, no being
4: what is shadow, it's what it's your moe,
3: and Shen and a carry.
4: Oh, no, you know what, Tokotomi, okay, Lenyo,
3: okay, Tado, Male,
4: okay, Shebe, Sibe,
3: Wamuka, Tokua, Muaba,
4: Amaba.
3: Please, Mama Ilori
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4: Faya Shoja Kundi Bariwa, Ukbile Ondo,
3: Abba said Bosh,
4: BDP APN,
3: you are the senator,
4: who look be Masho Fakpa Kori Lady,
3: oh, the Masiko, you
4: can't look like Bosh,
3: BDP, Ukbile Ondo,
4: Eric Barista Dupe, Shida,
3: Atala Gagbene,
4: Ujoba Bilo,
3: Yer Honorable Shi,
4: Ayileka, Olusheng,
3: Yer Mama Bawa Kabi,
4: see, you
3: need me get on Balade, you
4: need Joba Bilo,
3: Atose,
4: Mama, quite yes, of Walua Yel,
3: then a quabashe,
4: Atolo,
3: Atongo,
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2: 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The completed form must be returned with photocopies of credentials and bank teller before the date of exam, which will be communicated to you. For further inquiries, call 003-82-14452.
3: Please listen to this announcement. Meeting. This is to invite the members of retired staff of Rufros Giwa Polytechnic Owo to a general meeting scheduled to hold on Thursday, 16th of July 2026, time 11 a.m., venue Adekunle Ajashi Auditorium. Members are enjoined to attend punctually as matters affecting the members will be discussed. Announcers S.O. Olufaoye, Chairman, Chief Tunde Ayegbusi, Secretary, S.O. Oluwatuyi, P.R.O.
4: 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Tuesday, July 14th to Sunday, July 19th. 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First Minister, Pastor Mrs. Ayo Ajipade, wife of Pastor in charge of region and Assistant Continental Overseer, Region 22. 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
1: Achievers University calling. 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Achievers University Owo Ondo State invites qualified candidates for admission to its undergraduate programs in the College of Medicine and faculties of Basic Medical Sciences, Pharmaceutical Sciences, Nursing Science, Medical Laboratory Science, Engineering, Natural and Applied Sciences, Social and Management Sciences, Law and Education. 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
1: Are you ready? 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Announcer Oluwadekunle Ajanaku, the Chairman Planning Committee Ulefuta 2026 Festival. Together, we can make Akure great.

0: pada ma lo sibe yen o. 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
2: guy we don't dey talk since oh ha make I go do my work eh we go continue this talk later
3: oh boy you don't talk how ba you know the tire
2: na the new level be that oh this new MTN sachet bundle don't make life easy for me
3: brotherly involve me na make myself dey follow ya like you talk until you tire when you dey on top the new MTN sachet bundles dial *312*7# and press 2 to start to enjoy from 100 naira load am talk they go
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7: The Institute of Distance Learning and Continuing Education, University of Medical Sciences, Akure Campus, calls for application into its pre-degree programs for the 2026-2027 session. UNIMED pre-degree program is an intensive coaching program that prepares prospective candidates towards admission into 100-level degree programs of UNIMED. Qualified candidates must have credit passes in at least 5 subjects, including mathematics, English language, physics, chemistry, and biology at SSCE, GCE or NECO at not more than 2 sittings, with only 1 sitting required for medicine, dentistry, and physiotherapy. 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Application closes by September 30, 2026. 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
8: University Management.
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1: Akure Secondary Commercial School Old Students Association, 1976 set. 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
2: With ye, Nibiano Press Concert, Siolonu Tawo Lady Evangelist Apostle De Adetoye, aka Bonus Press Gekale, Lodo Sunday, 19th of July, 2026, La Gomeji Laoson, Nini Jo Cleanest Life Bible Church, 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I'm going for one long so kale. 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
1: 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Please listen to this important announcement. Have you lost your NIN or you have not been registered for NIN? Are you facing challenge of any kind, such as error in name and date of birth on NIN? Or probably you are interested in converting your NIN slip to plastic card? 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Ensure you locate office of Alpha Computer beside Wema Bank, Obade Shida Road, Akure, and beware of fake agents around the area. 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Once again, 0816245-3103. Thank you.
2: 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Ministering are God's servants, Bishop Francis Wale Oke, Apostle Lawrence Achudume, Reverend Bimini Yeboda, Reverend David Adejumo, with our hosts, Bishop Felix and Bishop Funke Felix Adejumo. 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Agape Christian Ministries International, a people helped and blessed.

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6: 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Yes, even.
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0: Now the new level be that, too. This new MTN sachet bundle don't make life easy for me.
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4: Yes, welcome once again our guest, the executive chairman, Ekiti State's Internal Revenue Service, Mr. Olaniran Latuna. Thank you for joining us.
3: Thank you, sir.
4: Yes, I'd like to start from where my colleague left it off. This is the seventh month for the year. Like you said, you must have had a target to achieve in the course of the year. How far have you gone in achieving this target? And where does internal revenue stand now with respect to revenue generation?
3: Okay, beautiful question. We have done 51%. And is on record that this 51% has been done without increasing any tax and without introducing any tax, but rather we've done it by, because of the cooperation of the good people of Ekiti State, people who have been complying. Of course, there was a little apathy at the beginning of the year on whether things would go well, looking at the new tax law introduction and what have you. But Ekiti people have proved that they are resilient, and so the revenue has kept on growing. And in the last 3 months, we've reached an unprecedented level in a way that had even made some of us also to marvel, because despite the elections and all the noise, all the people were making, our revenue base kept on growing. And this is because of some of the seeds that we have sown in the time past, blocking of leakages, which is a continual thing, introduction of digital means of collection, and then using technology, having empowered workforce, giving them tools, modern tools to work also, accept us. And of course, the performance of Mr. Governor also has greatly assisted us, because there has also been heightened voluntary compliance from the people of Ekiti State. So all these are some of the reasons why I believe that it has been fine. And of course, the tax reform of Mr. President also has helped. Of course, people received it with a lot of pessimism, but looking back now, it's working, because those that are not so well to do now have been more or less exempted from paying some taxes, and those that have a little to share, they are also having their own share, they are paying more, and it's okay, we are happy where we are.
4: Yes, if you say that you have crossed 50% in the seventh month, I'd like you to kindly put a figure in terms of how much comes in maybe on a monthly basis. And again, you mentioned you have not added new taxes. How then have you been able to do it? You have mentioned blocking leakages and using modern tools, but many would say you have achieved this stride by giving more taxes to people. How do you defend that?
3: Okay, beautiful. Before now, around January, February, we'll be oscillating, getting up to 2.3, sometimes 2.1, sometimes 2.4 billion per month. But in the last 3 months, there has not been any month that we did less than 2.7 billion. And meanwhile, if you look at it, we have not done any enforcement in the last 1 year. Call it road blockage, no. The last time we did any road blockage to collect revenue was July 8, 2025.

0: Every citizen, every resident who is taxable is expected to file his or her tax returns. And what was amazing was the fact that many people didn't even know much about what we were doing, did not know much about taxation before then. So that gave us an opportunity of doing a lot of stakeholder engagement, you know, explaining to people, coming down to their level, and then having series of presentations here and there on the radio, in the TV, on social media, community engagements, meeting with yalojas, yalajis, explaining to them. And you know, what the Kiti people don't want is they don't want to be cheated. Once they have an understanding and the basis on which you're asking them to pay, my experience is that the Kiti people, they don't mind paying and they like something good. And once they are able to identify with you and say, okay, this governor is doing me well, my road is fixed, we can't solve all the problems overnight, but at least he promised this, he has done this, he promised that, he has done that. I now want to contribute my own quota to the progress of the state. I think much of that has contributed in helping us.
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2: All right, let's now come to tax filing, which you did earlier in the year. I'd like you to assess the compliance rate, and can you also say it has assisted you to improve revenue generation?
0: Thank you. Really, it has assisted us. Number one, it assisted us in the way that more people are aware. We thought we were doing awareness before, but the turnout, the number of people that came to file, our office was like a marketplace, and we have to even shift the deadline forward. The deadline was supposed to be 31st March. Mm. We shifted it to 14th April. When we saw that the number of people that were still coming, it was becoming something else, we shifted it to end of April. I will not say that everybody, because I was still shocked this week that some people still called me that I expected to know, because they are civil servants or they are supposed to know, because the head of service, much thanks to her, wrote all the civil servants, put it on the platform. The secretary to the state government also wrote all political appointees. We wrote to churches, we wrote to mosques, and we also even had lots of engagement online, you know, in so many ways, but some people still claim ignorance. Now, there is no ignorance before the law, and of course, once you default, the law says, the first month of default, you pay 100,000 naira as your fine, and 50,000 naira for subsequent months. And those that defaulted and now need government services or now want to collect their tax clearance certificate, we demand for that 200,000. I mean, so because now we are in July, because for the month of May, that's 100,000. For the month of June, another 50, and then you are now in July. So another 50. So if you want to pay now, you need to pay 200,000 for no filing.
2: That's a fine.
0: That's a fine. Mm. Then the real tax that you are supposed to pay will now be added together. So it's just in interest of people to keep to the law, to do whatever they are expected to do. But you know, some people, once they hear Internal Revenue, they block their ears, they don't want to hear. And of course, it's just like the ostrich that buries his head in the underground and says, nobody sees me. Because he's not seeing anybody. We see you.
1: I would do okay. 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
2: Yes, thank you for that clarification. Now let's move to rumors were rife before the governorship election that Ekiti people, don't worry, once the elections are over you would pay more taxes. I'd like you to clarify, because also you have target to meet before the end of the year.
0: All right,
2: do people not expect more taxes now that the governor has won re-election?
0: All right. Interestingly, the governor that we have is a very, let me use the word, permit me to use the word, professional man to the core. Mm. He does not interfere in what we do in internal revenue. He does not. After the commissioning of the revenue house in 2025, he has not stepped into our premises. And he never come here and said, our election is coming, don't collect revenue, wait until after election. And so it's just a rumor, as you call it. And you know, I'm already used to having similar rumors here and there. Now, the month of, we had the election in June.
2: Yes.
0: We had May, we had April before the election. Our revenue grew from 2.3 billion in April to 2.7 in May, over 2.7 in June. And so, I mean, even in April, and we were waiting for the election. Did we make life difficult for people? Did we increase tax rate? Did we increase the number of taxes? No. And so, if the election, during the election, our revenue was still rising, what Mr. Governor asked me was, Chairman Bao Lechinshi, how are you doing it? And I explained to him, he said, because people are not even, you are not doing enforcement now. I said, I'm not doing enforcement. We are making use of data, and we are making use of technology, and we are doing more of moral suasion. When we have evidences that you should pay more than what you are paying, we'll call you, we'll ask you, what is happening? You are supposed to pay this. And once people realize that, you have their data, you have facts, you can confront them with facts, they will willingly comply. And that's what we have been doing. And that's what we continue to do. Nobody should expect us to pay to hike your taxes. No, we are not going to introduce any new tax. We are not going to increase any tax rate. But our revenue will keep on growing. Because also, I'm a man of prayer, and I have team also that will pray. And one of the things we pray is that God will keep on prospering Ekiti State, Ekiti citizens, wherever they are. Because it is in our own interest for the taxpayers to keep on prospering, to keep on enjoying the sheer prosperity that Mr. Governor preaches about, so that when you prosper, you will be willing to pay more. Like I always say, olorire loan so ori ti olorun ba ti fun awon omo ikiti ni ori ofe lati ma se ori irisi ko digba ta n fi ku mo le won kan to so won ori iwo to je pe 100 naira lo n pa tele tolorun fe fi irisi se to bere si pa egberun
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2: Right. Let me quickly add this. Assessment, notice of assessment have been shared of recent, and you explained earlier in Yoruba the process of objection. Yes. For those who feel that they have been unfairly assessed, what's the process of objecting, or is there any way they can have a reduction?
0: Okay. Feeling, of course, is subjective. The thing is just that more often than not, it will be more objective if you have audited financials of those organizations. But when you look at what it will cost to hire an auditor and all that sort, it may not be the best. And so the law allows what we call presumptive tax, which is that we estimate, just like NEPA will say, they give you estimated bill. Is the law allows us to also estimate and say, look, this is your estimated tax, this is your estimated tax return. Mm. And so here that one is done, you cannot blame us for giving you such an estimate. Now what you can say is that, look, this thing has been overestimated. Mm. And then so what you do is you write a letter, you can discuss with the tax office that has given you the assessment and explain to them. But peradventure, the people do not agree with you, then you can escalate. And then that escalation, of course, has to do with you now reporting and say, look, I have been told that I should pay 100,000 naira. I do not have the capacity and I think I should pay less. So you write your letter within 30 days of the assessment. Please don't tear the assessment paper because we have evidences. So if you just collect the assessment and say, don't mind them, and you throw it somewhere, days are counting. Once it's 30 days, then it is believed that you have accepted the assessment as full and final, and then you will now be expected to pay. So what you do is that once you get the assessment and you disagree with it, quickly write a letter. It could even be in Yoruba. You don't need to type it. Once you can write legibly, write the office of the chairman, Ekiti State Internal Revenue Service, it will be brought to my office, and such a letter will be sent to people, independent fellows, that will investigate and find out whether the assessment is fair or not. Mm. If the assessment is not found to be fair, they will ask it to be reduced. And we have done that quite a number of times. There are even some that by the time they presented us with more evidences, we just had to ask them to not to even bother to pay anything.
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0: o se sir
4: ah bakana Latona Ekiti mi tori akoko wa
2: just one more question that last caller tax clearance can last year won't be relevant this year just in few
0: okay.
2: seconds
0: last year any tax clearer will tell you the expiry date if the expiry date is 31st December it has expired.
2: All right, until next week when we come your way again with another edition of Ekiti Today. Ekiti Loni Ayodun is my name, bye for now.
4: Akinwale Olaye loruko temi o ipinle Ekiti ko ni baje e je ka wa sun ori wa dede o e seun

0: A very good morning to you. Thank you for joining us on this week's edition of Sunshine Health Talk, where we discuss everything health and well-being. Well, today we are going to be looking at yet another interesting topic. But first, I'd like to say a very big thank you to St. Michael Hospital for putting this together. They are located at number 40 Danjuma Street off Ondo Road here in Akure, Ondo State. And as usual, we have a doctor in the house who is going to educate us again on another very, very interesting topic. Well, health is one area where culture, religion, tradition, and science often intersect. And for so many of us, I mean, for generations, a lot of us have inherited beliefs about eye health from home remedies and spiritual interpretations to cultural practices passed down by parents and grandparents. While some of these beliefs are not inherently harmful or beneficial, to say the least, others can delay proper diagnosis and treatment, sometimes leading to preventable vision loss or even blindness. So today, we're going to set straight some of these myths and beliefs. We're going to look at the challenges and misconceptions between superstitious or cultural beliefs, religious beliefs, and modern-day medicine. This is our focus on the program this morning. And joining us is our regular eye care expert, the optometrist at St. Michael Hospital, Dr. Jude Kenechukwu. He's right here with us. Good morning.
1: Good morning, and good morning to everyone listening to us this wonderful morning. Glad to have you on the program.
0: My name is Olabisi Olani Yoluwasegun. Remember, you can be part of the program. Today it's going to be especially interactive. So earlier than usual, we're going to open the line for you to call in and share with us some of the myths that you also have. And the doctor is right here to help us get clarification on some of these myths and beliefs. I have to say, Lady Yobano, Torikbe Bashin Shidi Gesi. Láti máa fi àlàfi bọ Yorùbá sí kó lè yé wa dáadáa fún àwọn tí ìmọ̀ pé léde púpọ̀ ní wàhálà pàbí. Order, let's start with why eye health is so important, and that's where I want us to take this conversation from, Dr. Jude. Could you explain why eye health is so important and why early intervention matters?
1: All right, I would say one notable reason why the eye health is very important is actually because there are some conditions which are actually can lead to blindness and irreversible conditions. Mm. So as we all know, the eye serves as a window to the world or window of the body or the mind. Mm. So once it's lost, it makes one basically handicapped in performing one or two or day-to-day activities. So that's why eye health is something not to be treated with levity.
0: Yes. Yeah. With levity.
1: Ignorance. Mm.
0: Okay. So, do you understand that a lot of your patients have superstitious beliefs about eye care? And have you ever encountered such situations since you started practicing?
1: Yes. In my years of clinical practice, there have been so many misconceptions from the patients. Okay. So basically I will start with the vision. Some just think vision is just an ordinary health problem and it doesn't affect other development, but meanwhile reverse is the case. In children, it tends to affect their productivity, the way they learn, and the way they adapt to their environment. And as well too, in adults, it affects the productivity of adults in their day-to-day work. Because when you are not seeing clearly, or when you are not, you're having discomfort, so to say, with your eyes. So basically, there is more or less you can do during with your activities during the day, okay. And then some also believe as well, like maybe vision impairment or maybe visual disorders are actually a cause or punishment from their forefathers or four generations, of which most of them is not actually what it seems to look like. Okay, So there are so many of those misconceptions that actually tend to give the patient, keep them unaware of the necessary step to take. And some too might even see glasses as a something that does not actually, that something that actually tends to worsen their eyesight. Because I've seen some patients, while we tell them the, or educate them or advise them on the use of glasses, they will tell you like they feel to actually make their eyes get worse on the long run. So there are quite a lot of misconceptions like that that we have seen, that I've actually seen in my years of clinical practice.
0: So before we start to ask questions around why these superstitious beliefs exist, now I understand that around here we are sort of spiritually inclined. We believe in traditions and spirituality, and without undermining the place of spirituality anyways, a lot of people believe blindness is always caused by an attack, a spiritual attack or witchcraft. Have you ever encountered such situation, and what is your response to that myth?
1: Yes, actually I've experienced quite a lot in regards to that. So quite a lot believe, like Aya said, it like is a punishment from the gods, blindness and the rest. But in most cases, there are so many reasons that could actually result to blindness, okay? So we have visual impairment, irreversible conditions like glaucoma, then untreated disorders like cataracts that gets to an end stage, which might lead to total blindness, so forth and so on like that, that actually the patient might think is as a result of their maybe punishment or whatever they might think, or superstitious belief or an attack. But it's not always that, it's not always the case, it's not always the way it seems to actually look like. Okay.
0: Because for people who would want to argue that there are spiritual attacks do exist, but I think it's better to strike a balance. So while you might believe in spirituality, also try as much as possible to go the medical way. So just to
1: seek an opinion.
0: Yes, just to be sure
1: that
0: it is not spiritual but medical. Well,
1: and I swear to, let me add something. In terms of religious belief, we all know that we are all confined to a denomination like a Christianity. We have the Protestant, we have the Anglican, and we have the Catholic. So some might be so attached or secluded from other form of Christian denominations. So in most cases, like I'll give a typical example.
0: Just that we have different doctrines.
1: Yes, whereby we have different doctrines. So we can as well try a second opinion from another doctrine and see if it is actually how it goes there. You understand? Because most of these beliefs are superstitious beliefs. They're actually a belief maintained or despite evidence of contrary evidence of the contrary. Okay. So, but if I may say, those superstitious beliefs as well were actually shaped by men in order to maintain a form of societal norms.
0: Control,
1: most definitely. And over time, you see most of those things tending to fade off, just like the killing of twins before Mary Magdalene stopped it, killing of albinism in some other African countries. So most of these things we tend to, over time as well, will be outdated, okay? But I advise that if there's any discomfort or abnormality, don't be secluded to a denomination or a doctrine. Or maybe if you are seeing a doctor, let's say medical wise, if you are not convinced of what the doctor is telling you, you can as well seek another opinion of an expert in the same field to actually see if it correlates with what you are actually expecting of the doctor as well. So we have to strike a balance for both. patient anyway. I always advise for a second opinion and make extra effort so as to make a why the sunshine.
0: Okay, it's better to err on the side of caution. That's what they say. Now, another belief is that putting bread, in fact, I heard this quite a number of times, that once you have eye infection, if you apply breast milk into the eye, it will cure. Is that correct? They say putting breast milk into the eye cures eye infections. Is that true?
1: Well, scientifically, that has not been proved, though according to science.
0: And people say it works for them anyway.
1: Well, that's another misconception, that it works somewhere does not mean it will actually work for you. Because most people, in generally, they tend to see all those eye conditions or disorder as one, a group of disease. But the vast is the case, it's a varieties of disorders, okay?
0: Not just breast milk now. They use urine, palm
1: urine
0: oil,
1: and the rest,
0: honey.
1: Yeah. So some might be lucky enough to get away with it. Or some, their condition might not actually be something that actually needs a form of a medical intervention. Or there are some cases that actually resolve on its own. So in cases like that, applying something or breast milk or urine might look like it has saved the day. So there are conditions that tend to resolve on their own as well too, over time. So I won't advise for such an approach.
0: Okay. Now, I think you mentioned this before. Some people believe that wearing glasses makes the eyes weaker, or it creates dependence on such glasses. And once you try to stop it, you start to see withdrawal symptoms. It affects the eyes even worse than it used to be before you started using those glasses. Is that also true?
1: It's true, but psychologically that's not the way it actually seems to look like, because the glasses tend to improve your vision. Okay. So where we usually advise glasses, there is always a refractive error whereby the light coming into the eyes is not focused on the retina. So in most cases, it's focused before the retina or after the retina. So the convex and the concave lenses, we use it to adjust for the deficit in the refractive errors in correcting these glasses. So what usually happens is this: for someone that has not been seen clearly anyway, when you start using glasses and it gives and improve vision and helps the patient to see clearly. So once they remove their glasses, the eyes itself, they are forms of cells, okay? So going back to a former state of where it's not being able to see clearly will be difficult for the eyes to adjust back to its previous condition. So that's to tell you that the glasses have been serving a lot of purpose. So the eyes will not want to tolerate a condition whereby the glasses, which is helping in conveying the rays of light to the retina, is not being there or is being put away. Okay, so the eyes will not want to tolerate such circumstances. So most of these are just like involuntary actions of the eyes. So they tend to work well in a whereby the muscles will not be stressed or without any form of strain. And that's the basic essence of the glasses.
0: Okay, and another thing that is common is about cataracts. Some people believe that cataracts can be dissolved with eye drops or traditional medicine. How would you react to this?
1: All right. In cases of cataracts, severally, I used to explain that to patients. Cataract is not actually a disease, but is a disorder that comes with age. Okay. So it's just like having the gray hair. So in most cases, the drugs tends to be of help. It can be of help in the essence that it does not actually improve the vision, but it helps to sustain the vision we have or reduce the growth. Okay, so it's like one applying a artificial dye to the gray hair. After some time, it will still get gray again. So the same thing is applicable in the case of drug. The drug will just help to arrest it for a period.

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1: 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So there can be primary, first primary line of action, then you can as well do the right thing by referring to the right place of attention where it could be actually attended to properly.
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0: Okay, before we go today, can you please put out your contact information for those who asked earlier and for everyone listening?
1: 080-64-87-86-55 080-64-87-86-55
0: Oda Jagba Ipe, you si hello
3: hello
0: eka roki loruko yin
3: mrs balogun
0: from
3: want to ask the impact of fruit or particularly on the children eye
0: okay
3: what I've heard the doctor say is not even good enough for children to be using glasses but the children will be taking fruit enough fruit instead of using glasses early how long what is the impact or to what extent can fruit help and the eye in correcting the eyes of the children
0: okay all right thank you so much mrs balogun
1: all right so fruit actually helps a whole lot in the developmental phase of the children so when we say children actually we're talking between 0 to 14 years so kigbogbo body system e to le develop so fruit e ma play a very impactful role generally in the development then do that in our specific fruits not to ma help oju pato atena ba njeja orisirisi kan be won na ma help ni gbogbo ara
0: won ri pe awon eyan ni ibere to po janti re fun yin lo ni e je ki a fi number sita le kan si ki won le pe yin leyin eto for more clarification
1: 080-64-87-86-55
0: okay
1: there comes 080-64-87-86-55
0: oda biti a ma ti menu dro lori eto fun titoni na lade thank you so much to everyone who joined us next week Thursday is another time on Sunshine Health Talk. Pe pataki lowo St. Michael Hospital ti won gbe eto yi kale lati ma fun awon eyan wa ni idanileko lori itoju ara won. Dr. Jude Kenechukwu, thank you for coming today.
1: Thank you.
0: My name is Olabisi Olaniyoluwasegun. Until next time, bye now.
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0: 25 minutes before 11 from the studios of Adabaitate on IFM. Good morning. Welcome to today's edition of Adabaitate FM Group. My name is Dumeji Daniels and Ike is here in the studio as well.
1: Yes, we're here.
0: And good afternoon. Good morning. Inside, yeah.
1: If you call them, we're low-key. We're on a low-key. Very, very
0: low-key. Oh, what am I low-key?
1: Why is
0: Mushe? Was he buying okay, so this morning we started with about Burna Boy, where I was talking about Lambo, and that brings me to the fact that many Nigerians drive vehicles that they can't even pronounce the name very well. A lot of car brands on a daily basis, I hear a lot of people mispronounce a lot of car brands, and they don't even. That's why on the second segment of the show this morning, we'll be talking about many of the questions will be about car brands. We'll be talking about car brands, and then on the last segment of the show, it has to do with cars as well. So whatever you know about car brands, it's time to refresh your memory this morning. But I don't even bother. Even if you try and refresh your memory, you may not even get it. So, Jomo. So,
1: Will
0: you get locker?
1: Okay,
0: so what's happening in the entertainment industry this morning?
1: Okay, we have a lot of gist, but not really lots. We'll just start somewhere. Let me just begin with this one that is coming from Big Brother Nigeria. For those of you that are lovers of Big Brother Nigeria, so they said the premiere is coming up on the 26th of July. For those of you that are lovers of Big Brother. So, you know, at first, I think we spoke about it last week when we mentioned the Big Brother thing, and then we're talking about the what's the name now, the children and teachers that were kidnapped in
0: and the Nigerians forget easily,
1: so we're talking,
0: and our Big Brother will soon
1: start, and then it's going to be like a distraction, but you know,
0: our Big Brother has started now.
1: Thank God the children and the teachers have also, you know, regained freedom.
0: That's a big victory. That's a very big one.
1: So
0: I think that happened last week Friday after the
1: we had a show on Thursday and that happened last week Friday. Our theory in the future that very soon it's going to happen. That was why we spoke about it last week. So we thank God. So now there is no more distraction. Hopefully,
0: it will be a distraction. It will still be a distraction because whether you like it or not, and again, a lot of things are happening in Nigeria every day. And
1: true.
0: Now that Big Brother is starting, a lot of people will be focused on Big Brother. That's the only thing they'll be talking about on socials. Everywhere you turn, you just hear about Big Brother, especially with this Gen Z and Gen Alpha generation. That's what you hear. Okay, so moving on, Belashmada has come out to beg Nigerians to please help him because he bought the house, gave somebody I think $4 million,
1: $4 million,
0: and then he discovered that the house is a stolen property, that the guy gave money. He said the guy has disappeared, that Nigerians should help him, and he's left with nothing.
1: Well, oh my goodness. That was a sad one. When I was reading through the story, he was calling on Nigeria. What do we do to help you? Nothing.
0: The security agencies can help him trace the guy, the guy that was given money. But then, I keep telling people, if you're buying a land or a house or any landed property, you should do your due diligence. Do it very, very, very
1: diligent.
0: Well.
1: Because
0: a lot of scammers are out there. A lot of people have been sold lands that they will discover later that the land belongs to another person. I've even seen people who have started with their buildings, and then they discover that the land really did not belong to them. It belonged to another person. So what do you do? And you know, it's the person, whoever owns the land owns whatever is on it. So that building is gone. A man in my area came back from overseas to discover that more than 20 people had built houses on his land. The guy fends everybody off.
1: He
0: fends everybody, and then he took away the key. Because the guy has three of so there was nothing. They started begging him and all of that. And our money let lo talent
1: for you. That's the problem I have.
0: Are they already sold that land? Yeah.
1: All these money, are they still existing? Because sometimes it's just by property or maybe a land starting with, and then you see your money let have their own thing to collect. I mean, their own maybe portion of money or something. They will just come and say, "Wow, our money." I don't know if they still do all of that.
0: Yeah, they do that.
1: Our money let shouldn't
0: go away. They still do that.
1: Who are their money?
0: Even when you buy the land from from them. When you're doing your foundation, they collect money. When you're building, yes, they collect money. When you're doing the roofing, they collect money. They collect money almost at every stage of the building. So that is still it's a so practice. It's not in Lagos, I think, and then almost in every state in Yoruba land, they do a money there now. Oh. And you have to give them money. So, moving on. That's that on Bella's
1: mother. Okay, so I have this one coming from your Nigerian TikTokers, Jarvis and Pella. They have revealed that they will be getting married on August 1, 2026. You know, likely. These children were just, you know, they started as friends. You know, they were talking to each other on TikTok, all this TikTok live. Then they gift themselves. They have gifters, people that were gifting them. And then, boom. They, you know, came to limelight, and now they are so popular on TikTok. You know, they are just like the number one, let me say, Nigerian TikTok culture. So they are getting married come August 1st.
0: Congratulations to them.
1: 2020.
0: You know, I hear a lot of people saying that they are young and all that. And I say marriage has nothing to do with age. I see a lot of people who are well advanced in age, and then they have messed up their marriage. True. And there are people who are young who was doing well in marriage. So it's all about maturity. You could be 50 years and still not get it right in your marriage. You could be 20 years and get it right. It's just all about maturity. Mm-hmm. So let's wait and see what happens. And people should wish them well.
1: Yeah.
0: Don't be waiting for when the marriage will scatter. So.
1: Because a lot of people have been actually.
0: I think Nigerians love messages. Nigerians love. I know it is true that bad news sells, but then Nigerians love that too much. Look how, for instance, when the school kids in Oyo were kidnapped, a lot of people, a lot of celebrities were coming online to cry and shed tears and all of that. And then when those kids were rescued, you haven't heard anything from many of them. So. Yeah. We just love bad news in this country.
1: And when there is good
0: news, when there is good news, people do not tend to celebrate good news in Nigeria. So I think that's something you really have to work on. So we should wish them well. So,
1: yeah, we wish them well. Congratulations in advance.
0: And congratulations to Burna Boy. I think it's collaboration, the World Cup theme song, the collaboration with Shakira is at number one on the chart this week. It's currently on at number one both the Billboard Global 200 and Billboard Global 200 exclusive US. It also moved up 12 places this week to reach a new peak of 55 on the Billboard US 100.

0: congratulations to Burna Boy.
1: On congratulations and jubilation. All right, so I have this one. They are quite sad, and this is coming from a particular lady on Instagram where she came on air. She came online. Air don't master me. I just go on air every time. That's also air. But this one on online. Okay, so the lady named Favor, she was raped by one Asaba content creator named Odogo Asaba, and then it lured her to come over to one particular hotel and then raped her, and then maybe the lady got back home and then committed suicide. And it's been going viral, though the guy has been arrested, and then is begging that the parents of the lady now should please just let them settle it amicably. I didn't understand. I think the reason why, I don't know why she actually committed suicide and took her own life, maybe because of
0: the stigma,
1: yeah, the trauma. And then some people were even blaming the parent, especially the mother, that she knows about it. The lady told her when everything happened. She was even the one who sent her transfer fee back home to come back to Warri before she actually took her own life. So some people said it's the fault of the parent because they didn't do anything. Immediately the girl reported the rape issue to them, and some other people have said, why would she take her life? There are processes to healing. You can just talk to some people. So it's a really sad
0: No matter how bad the situation, I don't think suicide is a solution. Suicide can never be the answer.
1: Mm-hmm.
0: And then again, people tend to blame the victim when things like these happen. You could say, why did she go to see the guy and all of that? But then the victim can never be at fault. A rapist is a rapist.
1: Yeah.
0: And you don't have to go see him before he rapes you. He could see you on the road on a very quiet night, and then he rapes you. A lot of these things have happened. We have seen family relations who have raped family members, even pedophiles, a lot of pedophiles in the family who continue to violate young people and all of that. So that happens a lot. So you can't blame the victim and say, oh, Kileti will not wash your back, Kileti will not love you back.
1: Mm-hmm.
0: They are not responsible for the actions of the rapist. The rapist is the rapist.
1: Hmm.
0: That's just their configuration. A lot of people are going about with a lot of psychological problems. Just like a lot of things start from the home, Just like an unruly child. Mm-hmm. An unruly child who has been really, who has no body in his or her life control by correcting. That unruly child will one day become an adult, will take that bad behavior to the office place, will take the bad behavior to marriage and all of that. So that's just the same thing. There are signs for all of these things. A rapist, you can always they have a way of exhibiting all of this. And some guys know that. Some guys are look gentle and all of that, but then they are raped. So what I'm just saying, you can't blame the victim. Yeah. You can't say it's the fault of the victim.
1: Mm-hmm.
0: Everything's the fault of the rapist.
1: And also for those people that are, that are trying to get noticed online on all of our apps, either TikTok. Now this lady just wanted to be, he said he wanted to learn about getting famous, getting paid, getting monetized on either of this TikTok. Oh yeah, come and do lesson for TikTok monetization. Mm. So we should just be careful out there as well. Know who you're going to talk to.
0: No, this guy
1: will
0: say, I'm selling for more. I'm saying, come on, we'll teach you how that I can supply you and all of that.
1: I remember the
0: case of a lady who was took to Lagos and then she was killed. Mm. They took her money and then they killed her in the hotel room. Yeah, so.
1: So let's just be careful. Let's be careful.
0: Don't just trust anybody. Trust yourself only.
1: So I'm not carrying myself now from Accra to Lagos. I said, because somebody want to come and teach me how to do this thing. But these things, you can actually get them online. You can just...
0: A lot of things you can learn online.
1: You can learn online. You don't need anyone to... Fine, you might need somebody to put you through, but it's not a must. People go, well, carry your body and, just let's be careful.
0: So moving on, congratulations to Davido and other Nigerian artists and African artists who have been nominated for the AFRIMA Award. I think Davido has the highest number of nominations. He has been nominated as an artist for 2026. And then I think West African actor, all of that, he has the highest number of nominations. Congratulations to Tyler from South Africa as well, who has been nominated. Burna Boy, Tems, they have also been nominated for the AFRIMA Award, which will be coming up in September this year.
1: Mm.
0: So congratulations to them. We hope they are able to pick up the awards that they have been nominated for.
1: Yeah, we hope so. We are looking forward to that, to just get that from them.
0: And yeah, I think it's time to...

0: Yes, let's move on. Let's cross to the other segment. But before
1: so today we're starting. We'll just take a musical break now, mm-hmm. and then we'll move on to the second segment of the show. On this other side of 12, not after 12. So let's take a musical break now. We'll be right back.

0: Adaba.
1: Mo n groove lowo.
2: Okay, 0816251991, that's the number this morning, and that's the number every week, the magic number that gets you through to us in the studio for Adaba Tape and IFM on Adaba FM Groove. Welcome to the segment of the show, Groove Game Minute. Like we said at the beginning of the program, we'll be talking car brands today and things that have to do with cars. So let's test your knowledge of car brands. A lot of people,
3: if you ask them
2: what kind of car do you drive, for instance, some people say Peugeot in motor me. So it's not a wonder you don't even know what you drive. A lot of people they don't have any information
3: about the car brand
2: that they drive.
3: You know, sometimes all these things just, you know, I know that. I wanted to say my gender will not call because
2: they will call.
3: They really do not know anything about it. But I'm so proud of myself that I can fix some things, you know. Some people don't know. I keep when you call to learn about it for a
2: post. Can you change your tire?
3: Amara, to an mule she dey become.
2: Ibo.
3: Can mule yo, for me le fi se pada.
2: You can remove the tire by yourself.
3: Yes, now.
2: Okay.
3: But see,
2: you can use the jack.
3: Yes, my show my lomoto e my loss okay. You know, I can do all of that.
2: What kind of jack? The hydraulic one or the manual one?
3: I think the manual one. No.
2: You can do that one.
3: Yeah, the one that will push the car up. Is it not the...
2: There are different types of jazz.
3: Only
2: okay,
3: I think I can do that one right now.
2: Let's have the first call on the show.
3: All right. Hello. Good afternoon. Okay, we're still in the morning. Good morning, dear. Hello. Hello, are you there?
4: Yes. I'm Abiodun.
3: Okay, Abiodun. Can you hear us?
4: Yes.
2: Okay, I think the person who won the car last week, I think, okay, we haven't sent it. You get your car today. Okay, so this is your question, Abiodun. Are you listening?
4: Yes.
2: Okay, there is a car brand that Nigerians call Hyundai. What is the correct pronunciation?
4: Please, repeat the question.
2: There's a car brand that Nigerians call Hyundai. What's the correct pronunciation of this car brand?
4: Honda.
2: No, it's not Honda. Honda is a different brand totally.
3: Yes.
2: This one is called Hyundai. It's not Hyundai. It's Hyundai. Thank you for calling. Let's move on to the next one.
3: Hyundai. Is that
2: 0816251991.
3: Oh my goodness.
2: All right,
3: we have a lot of things to learn today. I mean, hello, good morning. Okay, we lost our call. Hello. Okay.
5: Hello, good afternoon.
3: Good morning to you. Your name and where you're calling from? Okay, Mr. Dumeji from Kogi State. Okay, so here is your question, Mr. Dumeji. There is a car brand that Nigerians call Volkswagen. What's the correct pronunciation?
5: Volkswagen.
2: And what's the correct pronunciation of that car brand?
5: That's the correct pronunciation.
2: You don't know it?
5: That is the correct pronunciation.
2: That's not the correct pronunciation. It's a German brand. And it's called Volkswagen. Volkswagen.
3: So,
2: Volkswagen. When you see V in Germany, is usually pronounced as F. Mm. And when you see W, is usually pronounced as V. It's Volkswagen. Volkswagen. Thank you for calling. And I'll tell you in the course of the program what that means. Mm. Let's have another caller.
3: Volkswagen.
6: Good morning.
2: Good morning. Tokwe from Milawe. Okay. Mm. Volkswagen is a German word. What does it mean?
6: Okay.
2: Volkswagen, a car brand, the one you call Volkswagen, is a German word. What does that word mean in the German language?
6: Okay. Moving. That's to do with movement.
2: Huh? Movement. Okay, going to motion. Talk from Ilawe. Volkswagen means car of the common people.
3: Of the poor.
2: Wow. Car of the poor. Folks.
3: Are you serious?
2: Volkswagen. Car of the poor. It was made by... The car was actually made for poor people. So it was not that costly
3: Do they still drive that car?
2: Volkswagen.
3: Do you see the
2: Wagenburg, the latest... the one that came out at some point. Volkswagen. So...
3: So the one you call it Japa, those days. Okay, so they have a new made
2: There are Volkswagen products all over the place.
3: Right, let's have another caller. Hello, good morning to you.
0: Hello, good morning.
3: Good morning, sir. Your name and where you're from?
0: Adeyemo, calling you from Kayeto.
3: Okay, Mr. Adeyemo, here is your question. There is a car brand that Nigerians call BMW. What is the correct pronunciation?
0: Best car in the world.
6: Best car in the world. I just told you a while ago that when you see W in German, that it could be V. That car is called BMW, not BMW.
3: I
6: thought
3: now, best car in the world, BMW, best car.
6: Let's have another call.
3: Don't do that.
6: Hello, good morning.
7: My name is Victor Fomekere.
6: Hello, what's your name?
7: My name is Victor Fomekere. I called last week.
6: Oh, Victor Fomekere.
7: I will not get my answer.
6: You will get it. You get it today, immediately after the show. So, this is your question today. Honda is a popular car brand in Nigeria. There is another arm of the company, which is the luxury and performance division of the Japanese brand in North America. What is this car brand known as? Do you understand the question?
7: Yes.
6: Honda is a Japanese brand, and it has another division in North America with another name. What is the name of that brand?
7: Maybe Rover.
6: Huh?
7: Rover.
6: No, it's Acura. Thank you for calling.
3: I know the Acura car.
6: Thank you for calling. It's Acura.
3: Okay. Hello.
6: Hello.
8: Hi.
6: How are you doing?
8: I'm good. And you?
6: I'm fine. Okay. The car brand Volvo is from which country?
8: India.
6: Sweden, you're wrong. It's Sweden. Thank you for calling.
3: Oh my goodness. Okay.
6: We'll take one more and then we'll take a break. We'll come back on the other side of 12 after the news. We'll pay some bills after that and we'll come back. Okay. 08162-519991. 08162-519991. That's the number.
3: I think we should just go for this quick break. Then when we return, we'll continue from where we stopped.
6: Okay.
3: Right. All right,
6: so. Newsbeat at the top of the hour.
3: Yep.
6: Then we'll pay some bills after that. Then we'll return.
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It's midday, and this is Newsbeat for this hour. President Bola Ahmed Tinubu says Nigeria's economy is on a steady path of growth following the implementation of key financial and fiscal reforms by his administration. The president made the remark at the State House Abuja while receiving a delegation from Deloitte Africa, led by its chief executive officer, Rwanda Refren. He said the reforms have strengthened the economy, improved revenue generation, repositioned financial institutions, and laid a solid foundation for sustainable growth and global competitiveness. The Senate leader, Senator Kwame Bamidele, says funding for the proposed state police will come through direct deductions from the federal account as a first-line charge to guarantee its financial independence. In a statement, Bamidele said the arrangement would prevent state police from being subjected to the political interest of state governors and ensure they have adequate resources to carry out their constitutional responsibilities. And on the foreign scene, Uganda has begun the 42-day countdown to being declared Ebola-free after discharging its last Ebola patient. Since the outbreak was declared in May, Uganda recorded 20 confirmed cases, including 2 deaths and 1 probable fatal case. No new infections have been reported since June 21. Meanwhile, the Ebola outbreak in the neighboring Democratic Republic of Congo continues to worsen. And that's Newsbeat for this hour. Thank you for listening. Good afternoon.

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0: la o ma omo ti da do okay. And where are you?
1: Daddy, I'm
0: still at work. I'm at the fellowship. I'm at the fellowship. I'm at the Bible study.
1: Bible study.
0: Time to love you. You have to come back home. Oh, Mora, I'm over here. I'm get inside. I'm where are you?
1: I'm at
0: where are you?
1: I'm at Gen Z.
0: I'm at Anike. To every, oh, my daddy, where are you? You want but wanting fun? What jale, daddy?
1: Be well,
0: me
1: first
0: of
1: be no actually.
0: Mommy, Eleman, go. Mommy, Mamba, come on, Locasta.
1: We did it, cast and you can lean in by and say, I want to Locast.
0: My God, I cast and Mommy, Mamba. Only my God, I should be Lurini. Come on, come on, as we sell all that. You are not going there again. I'm going to the Crow University. Then you say, where are you? I know. Hey, come on, let's go find because you're mommy. All right, moving on.
1: You're welcome back.
0: It's a group game meeting, and the number is 0816251991. That's the number. Eje Cartes, Siwaju, Sherumba, 0816251991. If you're able to answer the question correctly, you get to win the 500 Naira recharge card. That's the prize. So, let's see who is on the line.
1: Hello,
0: Ekason.
2: Victor calling back.
0: Victor calling back. Victor, shall we just walk along? Oh yeah, and again, number 7. Give
1: all
0: it
1: right,
0: to Victor.
1: All right. Listen to your question. Many people sell crossovers as SUV. What is the difference between an SUV and a crossover?
2: Please come again.
1: Many people sell crossovers as SUV. Yeah. What is the difference between an SUV and a crossover?
2: I think one is bigger than the other now.
0: Which one is bigger?
2: Crossover, as you want to call it.
0: Crossover is bigger. Okay, what about its shape? What is different about its shape?
2: Yeah, the shape is like
0: and then fuel efficiency. Which one consumes more fuel? Thank you, Victor. Thank you for calling. Well, SUV is bigger, like a Land Cruiser and all of that, and they have a higher ground clearance. That I'm talking about underneath the car now, more than crossover. Mm-hmm. Many of the cars that we see today that people call SUV are not SUV. They are just crossovers, like that Volvo XC90 crossover. Honda CRV is a crossover. Even Toyota RAV4 is a crossover. It's not SUV. Thank you for calling. Let's move on.
1: 0816251991 is still the number to call to join us here. Answer your question and win yourself a luxurious airtime.
0: Hello, Lorila.
3: Mr. Baba Femi, ni o lati Adekunle Ajashin lakungba.
0: Mr. Baba Femi, saya iki.
3: Okay, Baje.
1: Okay.
0: Mr. Baba, me question in lele. Yeah. Soybeans. You better soybeans. That I'm putting soya beans.
3: Ben, sir.
0: Soybeans oil is used in making some part of cars. What part?
3: Engine oil.
0: Tarao.
1: Foam
0: to my seating.
3: Benny, sir.
0: Foam to my one be undressed. The man boss, the man driving.
3: Benny,
0: I did not want to be addressed. If the man body lay,
3: Benny, sir.
0: So I've been so enough. Is she?
3: Oh,
0: I don't want to be she. Thank you.
3: To add your knowledge, me.
0: Emma Boko Jeo.
1: Coco, I love my Jeo, and that cool. 0816251991 is the number to call. We're talking about cars today. You know, this segment is just for us to learn a lot of things before moving on to our main class. Hello.
0: Hello, he's on the line.
1: Okay, number 9.
2: Yeah, still calling back. My last one.
1: Please, Mr. This, if you call again, Mr. Victor, Shadow done it. It is by force.
0: Mr. Victor, yeah, they can give Mr. Victor.
1: All right,
0: Victor,
1: here is your
0: 9.
1: Question. Now, this is the third question I'm giving you today. So, there is usually an inscribed capital letter A B, or C, on car tires? What does this mean?
2: You know,
1: do you own a car? Do you have a car?
0: Not just Victor alone. Let me tell you, a lot of people.
1: A lot of people
0: in Nigeria,
1: yeah,
0: who drive cars,
1: mm,
0: who buy tires,
1: yeah,
0: who don't even know what this means. They see A, they see B, they see C on their tire. They can't even tell. It has to do with the grade. Now, A means highest temperature, like Nigeria, where the temperature is high. If you want to buy tire, buy the one with the capital letter A inscribed on it. B means good temperature resistance, but it's not as good as the one with A. So you want to only be in tire, don't sorry be any maku. Our boss only yak only laying, then C, what C means is minimum legal safety standard. It has the lowest heat resistance allowed for say. Koti e kon gbe C wo Nigeria. Awon regions to ba tutule e kon ti mata C. Mi o ti ri C Nigeria mi o bi awon ko C wo but mari B. Mo de mari yon mi ti B ma lese tire. To ma sare bi pe o sare lo sorun. Bo e kin border ati wo o gbe business e o sare bi kini tire wa bust nkan ko wa se e oni ya kan lo pa e won pa iwo lo para e o. So when you want to buy your tire next time, check. Always buy with the one with capital letter on them.
1: Either A or B, right?
0: And the expiry date is also on the tires. Many people buy tires with that tires that have already expired and they don't bother to check.
1: Adiamo, thank you.
2: Hello?
1: Hello?
2: Hello, good afternoon.
1: Good afternoon.
2: Olaluwa from Okegbo.
1: What's your name again?
2: Olaluwa from Okegbo.
1: Okay, Olaluwa from Okegbo. This is the last question that we have.
0: Olaluwa, this is your question, Olaluwa. Mm. Okay, you know there is a car brand that is a French car brand, actually. In Nigeria, Amangbeni Renault. I don't know if you've asked that before. If you've heard that before. We call it Renault.
1: They have
0: Olaluwa. Olaluwa just salo. 0816251991. Hello.
2: Give me the last question.
0: Okay, this is the last question. There's a car brand in Nigeria. It's actually a French car brand. We call it Renault in Nigeria. Renault. What is the correct pronunciation?
2: That's Renault. Renault.
0: Huh?
2: Renault. Renault.
0: Well, I told you it's a French brand. And you know, you should know ordinarily that that T will be silent.
2: Renault.
0: Just like in Pojo, that T will be silent. So it's Renault. Renault. Like you're saying Raymond. You want to say Raymond. Ray. No. Renault. It's not Renault. It's not Renault. Thank you for calling. No winner today, Anike. People don't know anything about cars. We just find out.
1: Oh my goodness. You know, it's good to always
0: You know, a lot of people, just like some people, Mofera are Porsche. It's Porsche.
1: Moto.
0: Yes, and even clothing brands, even the bags that women carry, even the shoe brands, a lot of people just, there's one. It's Yves Saint Laurent. You mean I need Yves Saint Laurent?

0: Bienvenue. Okay. All right. So should we go for a quick break and then we'll return for the third segment? So shout out to everyone that is on TikTok watching us live and to everyone on Facebook watching us. We love you. Thank you so much for tuning in. Please drop your comments, like and share. Okay. We want to read your comment live. So when we return, I'll see if I can take some comments. So make sure you drop your comments. I'll mention your name and then read your comments. Let's go for this musical break. When we return, the show continues.
1: Adabanon Quibi.
2: Adabanon Quibi.
1: Adaba.
2: Adaba.
1: Adaba. Mon groove lower.

0: Adabano baby.
1: Adabano baby.
0: All right, Anike. Welcome to Sex, Mix, and Fat.
2: Yep.
0: It has to do with cars.
2: Still with cars.
0: And your motor, machine, motor. And like a machine, motor. But my bill, what's the weirdest place? Where's the weirdest place that you've ever had this skinny? Inside the car.

0: Luca.
1: Ele é anime, moving car.
0: You
1: have come and then you have come to heaven. Heaven there were Polish rich.
0: Alright, so the first one says car sex is only risky if the car is speeding. Myth, Neo, right?
1: The fact is that any sexual activity in a moving vehicle can dangerously distract the driver and increase the risk
0: of a crash.
1: So the second one says most people who have sex in cars never get into accident.
0: Myth.
1: Well, that's another myth. Research has documented crashes and fatalities linked to sexual activity while driving.
0: Number three says you can drive safely while your partner performs sexual acts.
1: Where the fact studies show this can impair steering, speed control, and lane discipline.
0: Where are you?
1: It's not for people like you. Oh, my girl, here now. And here was the fourth one.
0: The fourth one says, sex in a parked car is risk free.
1: Well, a parked car removes the driving risk, but it does not prevent pregnancy or sexually transmitted infections. This one says people having sex in cars are usually hidden from view. Well, research suggests many people overestimate the privacy of vehicles and may still be visible to others.
0: In fact,
1: better visible. I'm already motor. I think 2 or 3 years ago, I'm going to launch a lot of book on liquid, but I'm going to go on a motor naked.
0: You see, so it's only a doubt that Coloco baby could down on it. Number
1: six
0: says. Car sex is too rare to be studied by scientists.
1: And they play. Researchers have published peer-reviewed studies examining its effects on road safety and driver behavior. So the last one says, driving while engaging in sexual activity is no more dangerous than talking to a passenger. That's a myth.
0: Myth.
1: Safety experts classify it as a high-risk form of distracted driving because it diverts visual, mental, and physical attention from the road.
0: Because
1: when you say physical, you ain't come. Even when you talk about physical, simbe mental, but simbe.
0: Mental, simbe.
1: Psychological, simbe. Accident. When they ask them, where's the weirdest place you have ever had? Honey, is that a car?
0: And you tell you, okay, if I explain, you know, any experience, am I lost she experience?
1: No, I will limit a man's okay. My husband is not romantic.
0: She be
1: tickle my woman. Every bed, new corny, they come and chill everywhere. Carlos kitchen, Carlos dining, Carlos in no motor, Timoto band drive. One crow no lay one, one park, motor to parks, no compound. Compound, they be a legend, mean big by Luan. One day, because they want to.
0: Inject
1: life into so that the husband can be romantic. I come by alone, shell one black man, me one lily loss.
0: To do dramatic one,
1: it is, you know.
0: So, a dog also, they'll die. She exploring, shell,
1: and it's the same thing that will make Yaole or Kole be sending nudes. Nibiti technology day, don't lay out here.
0: To turn you
1: one care, I've been nude.
0: ko si mo se fe configure phone re to o ma pada kai
1: wa ke wa gbe nu de sita technology koja gbogbo ko lo se
0: e da mo nkan ta se o
1: e yo wo lo mo nkan lo se o
0: je
1: lo
0: be e
1: ni se ran sere sere
0: o se sere sere o
1: e ma je ko lo gbe nu de ko ye ko fe ka be o lot of assembly o oh, lots of reps. Oh, lost Senate. 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
0: Oh, really? Today our future, our career, and now we become. Oh,
1: you have a lot of security. 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
1: let's be guided
0: guided and careful very at alert because you don't
1: guided
0: know
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0: didi let's be great
1: wo ba ara e lo wa ya photo
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1: Imoru
0: Ijagba Branch
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1: Okitipupa Branch
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2: The Ghana government don't bring back the body of Bashiru Isaac, one Ghanaian citizen wey gunmen kpai for one area for Cape Town, South Africa. Ghana Ministry of Foreign Affairs say the incident happened for circumstances wey get linked to the current wave of xenophobic attacks for the country. For statement wey the ministry released today, them describe Isaac as one law-abiding man and loving father of three children. Them also say this confirmation contradicts earlier claims from some South African officials about the identity of the deceased. With permission from him family, Ghana High Commissioner for Pretoria arranged make them return in body go Ghana. The remains arrived Ghana on Tuesday, 14 July, and family members plus senior officials from the Ministry of Foreign Affairs receive arm before them deposit arm for 37 military hospital. Ghana government and Isaac family don't agree to carry out independent autopsy after effort to get the official autopsy report from South African authorities no succeed. The government don't again call for speedy investigation, arrest, and prosecution of everybody we get hand for the matter, and add say make cover up no day over the shooting we make Isaac lose him life. After the autopsy, them go bury Isaac according to Islamic customs. Ghana government saying them go continue to pursue all diplomatic and legal steps to make sure say them serve justice for the matter. Enter bbcpidgin.com for more story and follow us for all our social media platforms, including TikTok and WhatsApp channel.
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It's another edition of Public Square on Adaba 88.9 FM. I say welcome to you and thank you for staying with us up until now. My name is Olabisi Olaniyoluwasegun. As usual, we're here again to discuss topical issues from the standpoint of the people. We have a specific focal point on the program this afternoon. And of course, if you've been following the news, you realize that after about 56 days, kidnap victims in Orire, local government area of Oyo State, were released after spending nearly 2 months in captivity. The operation, carried out through coordinated intelligence involving the Nigerian Armed Forces, the Department of State Services, DSS, the NPF, and other agencies, Amotekun was even part of the rescue process. Local hunters and other security stakeholders, all these people have been widely commended as a major breakthrough in the fight against kidnapping. While all this are going, there has been a series of reactions from Nigerians. While some have welcomed the safe return of the victims, the aftermath has opened another important conversation. For instance, Oyo State Governor Seyi Makinde has called for an independent international inquiry into the circumstances surrounding the abduction and the rescue. He argued that the incident raises critical questions that deserve transparent investigation and lessons for the future. On the other part, or on the other hand, the presidency has dismissed the proposal, maintaining that Nigeria's security agencies acted professionally and that there is no need for external intervention. Now, this series of opinions will form the basis of our discussion this afternoon. And joining me to open this conversation is the regular security expert that we have on the program, Mr. Adam Sabu. He joins us this afternoon, and we also will speak with public affairs analyst Leah Igbagbo, who is also going to bear his mind on this situation. All right, remember as well that you can be part of the conversation when the time is right. I'll open the line for you to call in and tell us what you feel about the whole situation, especially the takeaways from the incident. And, of course, we'll try to make sense, even though we're all happy that the kidnapped victims have returned home hale and hearty. Those who died in the process were honored by the Oyo State government. I'm sure you also are aware of that. Okay, in no time, we'll begin the discussion. I'll speak with Mr. Adams Abu, who joins us virtually this afternoon.

0: We now have Mr. Adams Abu with us. Thank you for joining us again, Mr. Abu.
1: It's my pleasure to be with you.
0: Okay, so let's start from the outcome of the whole situation, which is the release of the kidnapped victims. Now, the question that a lot of people have been asking is, what specific rescue tactics sped up the release of these victims without having to pay any ransom, at least?
1: Okay, thank you very much. First and foremost, you remember from the various explanations, particularly the latest one by the GOC of the 2nd Division, they moved into the forest. And then they tried their initial, technology application with a view to locating the suspects. That did not give them adequate, immediate result. Mm. And so they fell back to the normal, the basic thing, and the most important thing in any security operation, which is intelligence. They began to acquire intelligence about which group, who are they. And of course, when they are acquiring this intelligence, you should now know that they are extending their sources of information outside the immediate environment, particularly after identifying the organization. Who are those that are likely to know who are members of the organization? Where are their members likely to come from? They gather all this intelligence while they use the same time to consolidate their stay, around the environment where they suspected that the people could be. Having surveyed all other places, and they discovered they have not escaped from the forest. Mm. And so they knew they were in the forest. And then because they are in the forest, they are with the puppies, they didn't want them, especially as the terrorists had earlier, all unalived, some persons, some of the victims. I don't also forget that in the course of surveilling the forest, some military officers and personnel were also ambushed and unalived. And so they rely much on their intelligence, until the intelligence was able to help them to locate where those people came from, who are those related to them. And then they carry out what we call a psychological operation by arresting some persons, blocking their supply chain. Mm. Inside there, they began to feel the heat of what they were doing. Mm. And certainly, there was adequate indication that, one, they cannot in any way come out of that place and escape. I mean, the kind of trap that has been set for them, mm-hmm. Especially with the victims still with them. And so the security operatives utilize those intelligence and those strategies, and at the end of the day, they had no option than to became weaker even in their negotiation. As a matter of fact, at the last stage, that they were no longer about negotiating anything. They are how they can even escape without being caught. But in the process, the security forces were slip to arrest some and then neutralize some in the process before the release. Mm. And let me say this, that this is one of the most successful tactical operation in terms of rescuing abductees from terrorists in this country.
0: Okay, now that's exactly where I'm going. That we have, we seem to have a working model that works in the face of kidnapping. I mean, the recent rescue of the victims has shown us clearly that ransom payment is not the only way out. Now, is it easy or is it practical to have us replicate this same model across the country? Remember that we have other children who are still in the captivity of kidnappers across in the north, for instance, in Borno State, we have some people who are yet to be released. Do you think replicating such model would give us any meaningful result as well as we had in Oyo?
1: Please, no. You see, in security operation, the tactics, the strategy, the methodology, modus operandi,

0: of that affect each incident. For instance, the Ansaruddin or whatever you call them, the terrorist organization, their objective for the kidnapping might be different from the objective of those that are in the north you are referring to. That is one. Number two, the environment where they operate. Like I said before, the Oyo National Park, it has a non-limited geographical area by which the security agencies can lock down. You understand? As against Borno, which is just a porous, you know, Sahara land, that you cannot easily, you know, lock them down as to where they can, how they can easily move or not. You also know that those that are involved, for instance, in Borno State, the terrorists may be even those. Remember, recently we got some, I think, a Lebanese, no, Palestinian, and a Moroccan, you know, terrorists. I mean, nationals that were caught among those that were found in the Iswap area of Borno State. So it's against this particular one that most of them are Nigerians. They know where they come from, in Katsina and other places, and then track their parents, track their wives, go and get them and use it against them. So there are so many factors that affect. Okay, it's in the news already that even some few people were kidnapped in one of the states in the north central about 3 days ago, where they have a principal lecturer and about four students. Okay, so the factors are different, the environments are different, so the strategy to be used are different. Look at in Niger State, what is the name of this village where they killed many people one time? Some of the people that were kidnapped then are still in captivity because already they using, I mean, going into that kind of operation and the kind of people you are dealing with there, the way you deal with the Lakurawas will be different the way you deal with Saudin or Boko Haram or ISWAP and things like that. So every organization, there is a strategy depending on the circumstances how to deal with their situation. There's no uniformity, let me use that word.
1: All right, now you just mentioned, you cited instances of kidnap incidents in Nigeria. We had one in Papiri. You were trying to mention Papiri in Niger State, and we had one in Borno, in different communities spread across Nigeria. Now, what lesson do you think the federal government should take away from the Oyo? Of course, you've said as an expert that it could be difficult to replicate that strategy across the board. But what lessons do you think the government can take away from the rescue operation to help us further in the fight against terrorism?
0: Well, thank you very much. I think, let me, it's not just about, government has the largest share of what should be done. I think government should ensure that some agencies that they put in place, you know, to counter some of these security threats in the country are very functional. What do I mean? We have this, after Chibok incident, we have, is it Safe School Policy, they call it? How functional has been that organization?
1: How efficient?
0: How efficient has it been? If you ask me, it's very minimal, if it has anything. And part of the operation is to create maximum awareness, mobilization of available resources around various schools, you know, to enable them to be conscious of the environment, identify threats, and be able to, you know, withstand it. How could one imagine, you see the way these things are in this country? With the Oyo incident, you expect that anywhere the examination is going on in this country now, they should be well prepared, they should have adequate security arrangement, mobilizing vigilante to each school and things like that. But it didn't happen, and that's why this one happened in this north central state, you know, that we are talking about. So

0: I think our major challenge is that we don't take security threat seriously, and we don't, if an incident happens, we think it's a one-off thing. We don't think it can repeat itself, it can repeat again. And these people are thinking 24/7. They want to operate. That is their, most of them is their means of livelihood, particularly those of them that rely on ransom and things like that. It is good that the present administration is against ransom payment, and even the negotiations by some state governments with these people have not yielded any expected. Some of us have kicked against it long time ago. It's just like the another policy of this policy of integrating, de-radicalizing. You can't de-radicalize them. They are, especially those of them collecting ransom, they make hundreds of millions from it. Mm-hmm. What are you going to give them after you bring them back to the society? So, and that's why most of them could be threat by way of becoming informants to their people in the bush. So everybody should be involved. The government should be involved. I was happy this morning. Was it this morning? I read the police is almost rounding up police service commission in the recruitment of over 50,000 policemen. And I think immediately after that, they should go ahead. We are still talking about the state police. They should hasten it so that we can have enough men. Honestly, there is inadequacy of personnel in the area, I mean, for security agencies across the country. And the insecurity continue to be on the increase. So we need to work on them.
1: All right. You just mentioned that the reintegration of arrested criminals is in Nigeria especially is could be counterproductive. Now let's look at the whistleblower policy that was launched in 20, not for security purposes in any way, but it was launched in 2016, and that was primarily designed for to expose financial crimes. Now, do you think Nigeria can adapt the whistleblower policy into a security whistleblower program, and would that work?
0: Let me tell you that for it to work, we need to do a lot of things properly first. Because whoever is giving out that information as a whistleblower, he has his life to live and his life needs to be protected. And therefore, what are the things that will be on ground for him to be assured that he's going to be protected? Have we been intensifying very quick arrest, prosecution, and execution of court judgments against some of these people? You are aware that some terrorists have been condemned to death for many years. They are still there. Nobody has signed their death warrant. And if such person is for any reason pardoned and is released, and then or even after they give this information, at the end of the day the man repents and you say you have de-radicalized and rehabilitated him, and for any reason he gets to know who gave out the information, your life is in danger. So we need to do a lot of things first before we can think that if we embark on that it will work. I think you understand. But as long as we still have some of these things, prosecutions are not fast enough, and even when they are successful, the punishments are not carried out. And even the fact that the punishments are not carried out is a demotivating factor for the security agencies that endanger their life and then get committed to, committed to adequate investigation and prosecution all throughout the period. So we need to put some of these things in place before you think such thing can work.
1: Okay, so after the successful rescue of these kidnapped victims, Oyo State Governor has called for a thorough investigation into the whole process, how the kidnap was, done successfully, how the rescue happened, and it's not just calling for a national investigation; it's also calling on other communities, international communities, to join, help look into this matter. Now, what's the relevance of that call to the situation on ground?
0: Please, You pardon me, I want to use one word, if it is against journalism. I'm not a journalist. But to be frank with you, that is one of the absorbed thing I've had so far. In other words, all his later appraising of gratitude to security agencies and all the like are just lies, then he doesn't believe in it. Because if you look at the environment where this incident happened, it was in the rural areas, and I don't know why. Is that the first time? Because I heard a lot of people saying it's because of politics, the man want to become a president. Can that is a presidential ambition with a local government? Let us be sincere. Which party? Come on, but you see, people are, one thing about this country is that people don't want to be sincere, and they try to give excuse for anything they want to malign. It's not in the best interest of this country. Okay, the incident in Borno, to the United Nations to come and investigate it, or is it because the ransom was not paid?
1: What he's saying essentially is that he wants an independent international investigation because of the circumstances surrounding the abduction.
0: What is the circumstances? What is it? What is the circumstances that is making him to lose faith in what the security agencies have done? And don't forget that they are jeopardizing for the ongoing investigation. The fact that the victims have been released has not stopped the investigation. I hope you know that. Investigation is still going on to apprehend more, to know those that are involved, and already they have brought issues that are irrelevant. Is he saying that the various agencies that were involved in this rescue operation that are investigating are no longer capable? The agencies that have been prosecuting and jailing some people, are they not capable? How many robbers that have been condemned in that state to death that he has not approved their death sentence? You see, let me say this. Nigerian politicians, there's nothing they will not use against themselves, and it's most unfortunate, and that's why they don't deliver. Nigerians should tell them that's why they don't deliver. And they cannot come and spoil this case, because the case is still being investigated. More of the terrorists are being pursued to be apprehended. And you see, they said they went to Syria. Is this the first time these people? Sometimes they ravage about five communities at the same time. Go to the north and see how they handle them in Zamfara, Katsina, and all the like. It's just that we were even lucky, let me use that word, that Oyo National Park is a place that they could not easily disappear from. It's one of the things that assisted in the operation of getting them. It's not a plain land like in the north where they can still be traveling for 4 days without you reaching any village. I think you understand me.
1: Yes.
0: And that's why I say circumstances and environments differ, and it affects operation, affects investigation, and it affects, the outcome of certain things that we do, either overtly or covertly. So okay, that is called, as far as I'm concerned, is one of the things that politicians do, especially that election is at the corner. But I want to use this opportunity to appeal to all security agencies involved not to be carried away, not to be bothered by his statement. Let them go ahead with whatever they are doing.
1: Okay.
0: And others that are still being held captive across the country, they should do the best they can to get them back to their people.
1: Okay. So now this is one of the sentiments that have been influencing the opinions of Nigerians. We did it in Oyo. Can we not do it in other places? Now, one of the strongest tools the federal government and other security agencies have been using in the north to tackle kidnapping and try to rescue, victims is aerial surveillance. In that, now you said this was successful because of the peculiarity of that terrain. Now, why can we not find out with all the monies that go into security and in the annual budget and everything, why can we not find a branded strategy for the North as well to ensure that we have success across the board. What is your opinion as an expert?
0: Well, thank you very much. I have said before, and let me repeat it, that for now, government has been trying, listening to some of us that have been calling for acquisition of applied technology in dealing with the kind of situation that we have in this country. And I think, I don't know which studio, which of the media I was yesterday, and I was saying, don't governors, for instance, do peer, review among themselves. Enugu State did something fantastic recently. They have a command center where equipments from there you can access most of the forest in that country. In that state, and be able to know who is moving in there, what is going on there, to enable security agencies who already have proactive standbys everywhere across the state, to move in anytime there is threat. Why can it not replicate it? These are the things that we have really not reached where we are supposed to be. And we still call on government, not just federal government. State government can do it. They take a lot of money for security vote, so they should apply it. Let's take our security forces that are on checkpoints. How many of them have equipment that they can, as the vehicle is passing by, is scanning the vehicle if it's carrying arms or explosives? Do we have such technology yet? I don't think we have. And even if we have, they are very, very minimal compared to the quantum we need to deal with the situation. Like we said, we still have a lot to do. We still need improvement of geolocations, whether it's GPS-based, whether it's map-based, whether it is picture-based, or whether it's even video-based. I think they should do it. I know it's expensive, but there is nothing we can do now that without facing this insecurity squarely. We might not succeed. I think you are right.
1: All right, and let's look at the approach one more time. The multi-agency approach, it involved different security agencies. That was what a lot of people believed to have highlighted the rescue mission. Now, what do you think should be the takeaway from that strategy by other state governments?
0: Well, thank you. You see, the multi-agency response team that we had, apart from the local ones, the Amutekus and all the hunters and all the like, they are all federal government agencies. They have been working together. If you take the DSS, if you take the National Office of the National Security advisor, where you have more of the special forces that are based there, then you have the special forces of the Army, the Air Force, and the Navy. They are all working together when it comes to major operation. Even at the local level, they still work together. The important thing is that there is a limit to what they can do simultaneously at the same time, depending on availability of personnel. To train one special agent, you know what it takes, and both in terms of resources and in terms of time, for you to gather a lot. But I think they should be up and doing. But I also know that state governments, these days, some of them have begun to buy all these small drones. But they should step up beyond drone. They have enough money to buy real intelligence, equipment that can be used day and night for any operation by the security men operating within their states.
1: Now, what about administration of justice? You mentioned it earlier, but I want you to harp on that even more.
0: Yeah.
1: Now,
0: yeah.
1: The incident in Nowo that happened a few years back had a very beautiful concluding outcome, I think, yeah, sometime early this year. And the court pronounced that the convicts should be executed. That was the pronouncement. But execution in Nigeria seems to be a very big elephant in the room. A lot of governors sidestep that. What is responsible for it?
0: Thank you very much. But before I say that, I want to use this opportunity to give kudos to the Director General of my former organization, the TSS. You remember that ever since the young man came on board, he has been prosecuting every pending case. This particular case of all was when he came and he went into action. And at the end of the day, we had this beautiful guy. So many others, you know, that have been concluded, some life sentence, some death sentence like that. You see, again, this is where the problem is. Court has pronounced judgment. Whose responsibility it is to make sure that that order is carried out is the governor. It's the governor that signs death warrant.
1: But many times, these death warrants are even commuted to life and imprisonment.
0: It's the same governor that is converting it. You understand? This is where the pain is. This is where the pain is, and this is where it is not helping. It is not helping, you know, the fight against terrorism, even other criminal activities. I remember there's this particular, I think in Lagos, a particular notorious kidnapper that was jailed many years back. The case went up to Supreme Court, and the Supreme Court still affirmed the death sentence. He's still there. Nobody. At the end of the day, you might hear that it has been pardoned or converted to life, and after life, it has been pardoned. That is what they continue to do. So it's not, the end is not deterring, you know, or new perpetrators or criminal elements in our society. Mm. And I think they should have a rethink. That's why when I heard that Edo State and I think Delta State said any one of those people, terrorists, kidnappers, that are condemned to death in their place, they will execute the person immediately. And that's a good one.
1: So you think that would help us a lot?
0: Of course, certainly. People should be punished for their actions. That is nonsense. You know, then what is all the hue and cry about arresting them, prosecuting them? What is the excess? Nothing. At the end of the day, you have heard that even some of the radicalized terrorists, the rehabilitated, have been known to have later turned against our fighting forces, become informants to terrorists again, and things like that. So, should we be going back and front? No. Mm. We should be decisive in meting out punishment there is a judgment.
1: Okay. Thank you so much for joining us this afternoon, Mr. Adam Sabo.
0: Thank you very much.
1: We really appreciate your submission.
0: You're welcome. Thank you.
1: So, that's it. So we've heard from the security experts, and Kier said that was a commendable effort by the federal government, like a lot of people believe. But more needs to be done to make this go across the board, to replicate the success story across the board. When I speak with Mr. Leye Igbagbo on the same matter, to hear what he feels is the way forward and how he would objectively assess the outcome of that situation. It's still public square, and we're discussing the takeaways from the successful rescue mission of the kidnapped victims in Oyo State. You can also be part of the conversation, as I said earlier, 0816-251-9991. 0816-251-9991. That is the number to call. We've been trying to get across to Mr. Leye Igbagbo. Hopefully we're able to speak with him in no time. Thank you for joining us this afternoon, Mr. Leye Igbagbo.
2: Hello.
1: Thank you for joining us, Mr. Iwebo.
2: Yeah, good afternoon.
1: Yes.
2: My pleasure.
1: Okay. So quickly, let's hear your take on the current situation regarding Nigeria's security and most importantly, the rescue mission in Oyo State. How do you view this?
2: Well, we appreciate God that those that were kidnapped were finally rescued. Unfortunately, two of them were killed. I think we have about 44, including the pupils and the teachers. So we appreciate God, and we actually praised the federal government and the state government, because all the rescue mission, you know, was that successful because of the collaboration between the federal government and the state government.
1: Right.
2: So we appreciate them. That's why, as a matter of fact, some people are saying whether it is rescue or it's release. I'm not even bothered about whether it is rescue or it is release. My success is that my happiness, my joy is that they were rescued.
1: Alive. That sounded ambiguous to me. What's your definition of both terms in this context?
2: You know, some people were saying they were released, and some people said they were rescued. In other words, if it is released, it means that the kidnappers willingly released them. You know, for one reason or another, maybe they were paid and they released them, or for one reason or another, they released them, you know. But to rescue is that there was a, you know, gunfire, there was gun battle between the security agencies and you know, the kidnappers.
1: That happened apparently. We have reports to, you know, buttress that there were lives that were lost during the gunfire, during the drill.
2: You know, before then, you know, Nigerians, you know, the issue is that there's a lot of mistrust, you know, a lot of confidence between the government and the governed. So sometimes, even when the government does something that is good, there's a tendency for the government to think, is that true?
1: Now, what is responsible for that mistrust, Mr. Igbagbo?
2: Because there's lack of transparency. There's lack of accountability on the side of the government. There's lack of sensitive people. The government does not carry the government along. They don't look at them. So in the situation, you know, the government, the people have developed some kind of confidence crisis, such that they no longer, you know, want to trust the activities of the government. Notwithstanding that government may at one time or the other, you know, be trying its best, but because of the loss of confidence due to lack of transparency, lack of sincerity, you know, lack of openness, lack of information, they don't carry people along, and so, you know, people, you know, begin to, you know, look at conjectures, hypotheses. You know, sometimes it may be correct and sometimes not be correct. So that's why they say, okay, do you mean you rescued them or they were released? But that's why I say I'm not bothered whether they were actually released or they were actually rescued. But
1: what matters is we have them back to their families, reunited.
2: As a matter of fact, I have to tell them sometimes when the government was saying that they were not going to pay ransom, I said, please pay ransom, because the lives are involved. If you pay ransom and these people are released, then you can begin now to look at what you can do to, you know, to forestall future occurrence, you know. But saying that you don't want to pay ransom and then you want to be fighting, if they kill those people, their families will be at the same end. So now it's the way they pay ransom or they don't pay ransom, the fact remains that they were rescued alive, or they came back alive. And that's my joy.
1: Now, Mr. Igbagbo, in my discussion with security experts, a majority of them believe that ransom payment in our situation is not sustainable. Do you also share that sentiment?
2: It is not at all. It is not.
1: So why do you think government should have paid ransom then?
2: You said what?
1: Why do you think that government should have paid ransom in that case?
2: What really matters, what I'm saying is this. While I do not believe or I do not support the fact that they should be paying ransom, but then I expect government to also be more proactive by ensuring that such things do not happen You know, but if it happens, invariably if it happens, then I will not say, you know, if there's a need for them to pay ransom at a particular time, especially in the case of this Oyo State, you know, this is Southwest. In the South, I'm very sorry to say this. In the Southwest, we value lives, dignity of persons, and that's why you see when this thing happens in Orile, all of us goes to the occasion. We supported the government. We condemned it entirely. We did a lot of things. The traditional laws, the security agencies, the political elite, all of us. We set aside our political leanings, social leanings, or whatever. I said, look, this is our people, and that's why, that's why I said, okay, whatever that may happen, because lives are involved. These who are already kidnapped. I have to put it in my. I have to put myself in their shoes. That if it were to be my children, would I say no? Government should be fighting on. Don't pay ransom. If they pay my children, what will I give for it? Because we value lives here. Yeah.
1: Okay, now talking about valuing lives, a lot of people would argue that by saying that the lives of people in the Southwest are no less important than lives of people in the North. Don't you think? They're also human beings. They're Nigerians.
2: They get me right. I am not saying that the lives of the people in the Southwest, you know, are superior to the life of the people. No, I'm not saying that.
1: Government is responsible for the protection of lives and properties of all Nigerians.
2: I know. I said Southwest people. I'm not saying about it.
1: Southwest people did not rescue those kidnapped victims. It was a collaborative effort.
2: You're asking for me that why when I said that I do not support a ransom, and you asked for me that why am I saying that, you know, I mean, why am I saying that they should pay ransom for this rule now? Mm. That's the question you asked for me.
1: Mm-hmm. Yeah.
2: And that's why I said, why I said so that in the Southwest, we Southwest people, I'm not talking about government now. It is government that is responsible for, you know, rescuing every Nigerian, including those in the North. But I said we, and this is what you know, we as Southwest Nigerians, we value lives. We value it so much, you know, maybe by way of our birth, you know, our upbringing, we value life so much that there's nothing we cannot do to ensure that our lives are secure. Okay, unlike some other places where do you know that if death comes, you know, and involves the northern people and they are on their way, maybe they are on a lorry or whatever going, and so

0: of the 1999 Constitution as amended specifically states that the primary function of any government shall be the security and welfare of the people. So that is the major reason. I mean, that is not one of the primary reasons. It is the major reason: security and welfare. When welfare has to do with infrastructure provision and the security, you need to secure the lives of those that will enjoy the infrastructure. So that's why the drafters of the constitution understand what they are saying, that the function, the major function, the primary function of any government is the security and the welfare of the citizen. So if the government fails in securing the people, then they have lost their duty. And as a matter of fact, they don't have any right to continue to hold on to power, because that is exactly why they were elected.
1: Okay. Now, that section of the constitution that you just quoted was explicit enough to tell us that it is the responsibility of government to protect the lives of all Nigerians. Right. Now, let's talk about the takeaways from the Oyo incident. Government, whatever your belief is or your opinion is on that, what matters to Nigerians right now is that the kidnapped victims are back home. Now,
0: we're happy about that.
1: What do you think should be the lesson from that incident? And why do you think it was successful in your own view?
0: It was successful because every stakeholder participated. The federal government, the state government, they were clear about it. There was collaboration, there was cooperation, and there was corroboration. So the traditional laws, the political class, the youth group, and ordinary Nigerians, all of us, we gather to condemn it and to see what we can do to support government to ensure that those people were released. We keep on talking all the time. Unlike some other time that if it happens like that, they just forget it and they go on. But we didn't forget it here. We were on government toes, asking them questions. What are they doing with it? And we were monitoring what they are doing. So we're proactive. We're serious about this. That's why it happened. There was collaboration. Okay. And so I expect that it should be like that. But as a matter of fact, the question is that why the problem we have is that the government has failed to nip this problem in the bud. And that is why it has first started up to this level. And that's why, you know, recently, the governor of Oyo State, you know, actually made international, call to the United Nations and all of that to come to their aid. And, you know, the federal government seems to be attacking him. And I wondered, why are they doing so? That's the issue we are having. Now, we have all praised you, we have supported you, the federal government and the state government, all of us, we have supported you, you have won. And I want to also believe that, investigation is still on. But the governor of the state is speaking there. It's right in the middle of the whole event. He understands what happened. Do you know that he also takes intelligence from the security?
1: Hello?
0: So for a state government to make international call that, please, yes, we have tried our best, you have done this, please, you can also come and assist us. My dear sir, what is wrong about that? After all, the federal government has consistently, made overtures to international communities, partnering with them in the area of intelligence, training, and equipment. So what has the governor of the state, who is the chief security, supposedly the chief security of the state, what has he done by making what offense has he committed? He has not actually condemned the action of the federal government. He has not said that they failed. He actually said that the government has tried. But the federal government, international committee can as well assist, because what matters at the end of the day is that there should be end to all this disaster, this menace. So if he says that, look, we have done our best in the circumstance, please come and assist us again. What is wrong about that? After all, the federal government has also consistently been inviting the international community to partner with them in all this area. What the federal government is doing now is creating a lot of suspicion as to say, why? We want to help you. You say,

0: this problem is overwhelming. And we are seeing what we can do. But you know, Yoruba will say that ki obiriri ejoko pa kokorin ejoko pa ke do ma sa ti lo ni abi.
1: Don't you think let's look at it from this point objectively. The Yosef government called for independent investigation, called on on the UN specifically now for independent investigation. Don't you think that will undermine the efforts of the federal government and our national integrity as well?
0: No. Do you know that that's what I'm saying now, that the federal government had several times invited international community to partner with them. Do you know that they have partnership with the US, where they have to, you know, destroy and kill some Boko Haram in the north? Did they not do that? So are they not considering the security or the sovereignty of the country when they invited the United States? Did they not do that? So if they invited the United States to help them and the United States came to help them as a government, what crime as a government of Oyo State under the leadership of Governor Makinde Seyi has done? What offense has he committed?
1: Okay.
0: So it's double standard to me. It's double standard, and it's creating, that's why it's creating a lot of crisis of confidence and suspicion. You begin to wonder, hey, look, you guys who have invited these people to come and assist you, and again, somebody who has a valid authority is also inviting them. After all, governments of a state can have businesses with, bilateral relationship with other communities, other nations. Is that also?
1: That's
0: so
1: right.
0: If he has exercised his right, his authority as vested in him by the constitution, by calling on the book, why would anybody, the federal government or anybody for that matter, go all out to call into an issue of printable names against him? Why? It's suspicious.
1: Okay, so let's hear from Nigerians because of our time. Thank you so much, Mr. Aleye Igbagbo, for joining us this afternoon. Really appreciate your insights on the program.
2: The pleasure is mine.
1: Thank you. 0816-251-9991. Let's take just two calls. Your name, location, and straight to the point. Thank you for calling. What's your name?
3: Hello, good afternoon.
1: Good afternoon. What's your name?
3: Comrade Dele Akaribo, calling from Ondo City.
1: Let's go ahead.
3: Yes, we just have to give thanks to the federal government as well as the Oyo State government for rescuing the life of those innocent future leaders of this country. But then the government still needs to go extra mile by making sure that they summon a kind of security summit where people of like minds will come together, galvanize the ideas as to how to find lasting solution to this deteriorating level of insecurity that we are witnessing in this part of the country in recent times. I think it is good and it is quite necessary for government to do so. Because these people, they are strategizing. There's no doubt about that. Today, you hear they have kidnapped some other children elsewhere. Another day, they have kidnapped some. So they are all over the place. So I think if government is able to invite security experts, a kind of security summit where people will come, galvanize ideas, and find a lasting solution to what we are witnessing today in our dear country, Nigeria.
1: Thank you so much.
3: That is just my submission. Thank you so much.
1: Thank you, comrade. 0816-251-9991. Just one more call, and that will be it on the program this afternoon. Good afternoon. What's your name?
4: Good afternoon.
1: What's your name, and where are you calling from?
4: Mr. Kende on the line from Makure.
1: Please go ahead.
4: Yes, we should know that every security he operated in the country of ours, Nigeria, and we should be telling them, those have the listening eardrums, that their performance are very, very necessary. And also, they should not forget that government has a lot to do through their cooperation matter. And the analysis that just spoke, when you now...
1: All right, thank you so much. Your points noted already. We appreciate everyone who has been part of the conversation. Thank you, Mr. Kende in Akure, and Comrade Delia Karibu. My thanks also goes to security experts in the house, Mr. Adam Sabu, and Mr. Leye Igbagbo. Well, let's hope that we continue to hear good news about the security situation of the country. My name is Olabisi Olaniyoluwasegun. Good afternoon, and thank you for joining us.
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2: This same David.
1: At the age of 17.
2: At the age of 17.
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2: That King Saul as old as he was.
1: Kókó gbogbo Israel tó lé Dáfídì wọ́n
2: gbó. And with all the host of Israel and was they were chasing.
1: Ó wà ní pàlàpàlà àpáta kan.
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2: 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I want to ask from everyone listening.
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1: So ẹ jẹ́ ká sọ fún pé
2: please. That is what he told us to do. That we should not be sorrowful anymore. But we should ask for enlargement of light. And in that light, we should be asking for mercy. What does mercy signify? It is the mystery of the grace of God. And mercy is the mystery of God that he never explained to
1: everybody.
2: Let's look at Romans chapter 9,
1: verses 15 and 16.
2: Let me ask from everyone. How many prayers did Joseph, the son of Jacob, render? He got mercy. Even the person that could pray very well. Once your prayer is answered, you have received mercy.
1: I'm telling you the truth.
2: Utan ni mo so fin.
1: E wo pe Jacob gbadura ni Peniel.
2: That Jacob prayed at Peniel.
1: To ti ten e wuya.
2: And his hip was dislocated. God only had mercy on him.
1: Even many,
2: there are some that prayed and even died where they were praying. But listen to me. It is God that says, I should tell you this. Ask for the light. And be telling God to have mercy on you. Look. All of us need mercy. Don't be asking, what have you done? What have we not done? Even many of our parents that gave birth to us, they are that started polygamous
1: home.
2: Many of us are from polygamous home. What is it that we have not done? And God has declared that he will visit the sin of the father, even unto the son. Amen. Let us ask for mercy that our fathers have sinned. That the fathers have eaten sour grapes and the teeth of the children has gone to an end. But we should be sure that we are children of Israel. I am not talking about that Israel, the Canaan Israel. God said, through Abraham, he will bless the whole world. And the blessing of the whole world through Abraham is Jesus Christ. Jesus is the land of Israel. That is spiritual. When we are talking about Egypt, not the physical Egyptian
1: country.
2: Egypt represents the land of sin and darkness. That is what Psalm
3: 1:1.
2: So once we get out of that strange language, and we get out of the darkness of sin, and we enter into Christ, that is our land of Israel. That is land of our restoration. If we read Colossians chapter 1,
1: we have received. Jesus is our land of Israel.
2: And the mercy we have received from God is the blood of Jesus. And even Jesus himself. Remember, it was that mercy that chased out Satan from heaven. That delivered them from the reports of Satan. And that is why God has sent that mercy to the world to deliver us. Remember, Satan is a reporter. What our forefathers have done, he will be the one that will be reporting it to the presence of God. That it is the father or the great grandfather that suffered the women. And the women in that family will be suffering in the hand of men. But once we

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0: ti Jacob.
1: Jesus.
0: That is Jesus.
1: Oh, you are outside Christ.
0: You cannot be outside Jesus. And for you to be telling him to save you.
1: Allah no me.
0: He's a merciful one. But the reason why he will not avenge for you is people have behaved like that in the Garden of Eden. When Adam reported himself that it was the woman you gave me that deceived me. So if you are facing a battle and you don't run into Christ and you don't pray that he should deliver you, he will just be looking at you. I have a father in the Lord one time that he was crying. And the Spirit of God asked him, "What? Why are you crying?" And he told him that he was hungry. And the Holy Spirit said, "I don't know you are hungry." And he said, "But you know all things." He said, "Yes, true, I know all things." That you should not forget that it is whatever you tell him that he will only do. So that he will not do it and you say, "But I never asked for it." That it is only mercy that he could make him to do what man never asked for. That is why I said we should ask for mercy this week. Because at times we don't know how to pray.
1: But we are
0: supposed to be asking for mercy, we will be praying against somebody that is behind our problem. Let me tell you the secret of Satan.
1: He
0: is so crafty. At times, even the dream or the vision you see, it might not come from God. And Satan will take your eyes from where you are being embattled and make you to face somewhere. So when you are praying against such a person, he will just be laughing. I do tell my children whenever they come for counseling. I said that I am not the kind of prophet that will tell you that so-so person is a witch or wizard. Even if I see anything, I will not tell you. But I will tell you, let us go into prayer. Wherever the prayer lies, he might go and fight there. While Jacob was praying, he never mentioned Esau. But God knew how that prayer would be answered. Let's get to that level. With faith in Christ, we should not focus our attention on anybody that is this social person accusing me of that. Let's focus on Jesus and let us cleave on it. As Jacob did at Peniel, that if you don't avenge for me, I will not leave you. If you don't bless me, I will not leave you. Let us now wait and see where that prayer will come up. Listen. If God should arise and wanted to fight for you and myself, nobody could stop him. That our God is a man of warfare. Yes.
1: Oh my God.
0: God is a man of warfare. And his name is the Lord. I believe you have heard. Our God is a man of war. And God is his name. There was a time some people are going about with a kind of cassette.
1: That Satan was doing
0: Jesus
1: told me.
0: If I tell you that Jesus is talking with me, I am so sure of it that I should not mind them. That he is never a weakling. That I have finished all the tears, all my tears have ended on the cross. That he is a warrior. Look at even the worldly warriors. Everyone listening to me at home, when you see a crying,
1: I've seen a soldier in this
0: nation where he was taken to where he would be killed. And he was just
1: smiling.
0: He was joking with people. How much more Jesus? That he is a warrior.
1: He
0: is never a weakling. That I should announce
1: to the
0: world that Satan dare not do to stand before him. How much more for him to mock him? Don't you know what we have
1: ever
0: to
1: do? Ever be casual, you can see in Kalati was 10 to 11 to Lia Kokowa.
0: He's more than that. He is more than that. Let's cling on to him. Don't take your eyes away from him. Receive your boldness. There is nothing wrong with you that has not happened to somebody else. There is nothing you pass through that others have never passed. I am talking with you.
1: I've
0: been telling my testimonies on the altar, and my children are crying, and the Holy Spirit says, I've never told you to speak to me. Even wilderness will turn to glory.
1: I'm telling you the truth.
0: Read through your Bible. That has never gone through wilderness and he enters. Is it Abraham or Isaac? Or Jacob? Or Joseph? Even Jesus Christ pass through a wilderness. Then whom do you want to take after? Children of God, receive consolation. Be consoled. Let these two statements console you.
1: Luke chapter 1 verse 37.
0: Luke 1:37.
1: Mark chapter 9 verse 23.
0: Mark 9:23. 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
0: Let what we have in Job 42 verse 2 be your consolation for you and I. Our God is so mighty.
1: Alágbára ni.
0: Our God is so powerful.
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2: Children of God
1: gba itunu o
2: receive consolation
1: ti mo ba ni oluwa ran mi si
2: If I'm telling you that God sent me to you
1: mi oro
2: I never thought of it
1: to ba je pe mo ro ni
2: had it been I thought of it
1: ma so pe ero inu
2: I will tell you it is my own thought that I just feel so that I should console you
1: oluwa so wi pe
2: but I'm saying the Lord says I should console the people
1: ati ara mi na
2: even on myself
1: o je ki so asiri kan
2: let me tell you this secret what many people are covering up with their
1: Not imagine it.
2: Oh, live. Fogbon ori.
1: Let me tell you something.
2: Yeah, to so fun.
1: The moment to ba tin roju ara re ki.
2: The moment you start discussing or leaking your secrets to people.
1: Pupo ba ti gbo nipa ogun to nja.
2: If many people have heard about your battles.
1: O se se kogun yen ma se mo.
2: It is likely that problem shall not be over.
1: Igba kan l'Olorun fi ri iran be ran mu.
2: God showed me that kind of vision one time.
1: Eh mo lo sodo eni bayi, mo lo sodo eni. En tu lo roju ara re fun yen, ki lo mo boya ara awon to n se pade tori ti re.
2: Those people you have gone to leak your secret to, do you know probably he or she is part of those afflicting you?
1: So fun Jesus.
2: Tell Jesus.
1: Mo ro para orin ta.

0: Honored is away from people. And I cling on to Jesus. My battle continues to remain. But when I cling on to Jesus, they are all taken away. It is God, not man. And he's a mighty one. All power in heaven and on earth are in Jesus. I am beating my chest.
1: If I'm doing
0: something else and I'm telling you, if it is Jesus, I use and I'm telling you to accept Jesus, that Jesus is good, then my glory will multiply. Children of God, there is nothing wrong with you that has happened to people before.
1: Psalm 27, then 12. Then Revelation chapter 5.
0: Continue to call the
1: blood
0: and be asking for
1: life.
0: And all
1: shall be well.
0: Amen.
1: God bless you.
0: Amen.

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1: wa you
0: on Friday 17th of July by 10 a.m.
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0: congratulations
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2: Eddie.

0: Mark you are not the only one having a low point. I have my own low point too. Let Holy Spirit take over your life. Don't allow anybody to our faith is not limited to those we are heavenly conscious. People are discussing you. Was Christ not discussed? Read your Bible. Look at what?
1: Look at Matthew 26:27.
0: What Christ went through. Have you experienced similar thing?
1: Paul also no Philippians 1:20-29.
0: According to my unnext expectation, that in nothing I shall be put to shame, but that with all goodness, as of this, so now also, Christ shall be manifested in my body, whether it by life or by death.
1: Nitori ni ti emi
2: lati wa laaye je ti
0: Christ
1: lati wa laaye je ti Christ.
0: I'm living for Christ.
2: O je ere
1: lati ku
0: and
1: o
0: die is equally
1: ewo awon ta awon awon to gbagbo nu Christ so.
0: Look at the pronouncement of our forefathers in Christendom.
1: Unlike awon eyan igba niyan ton ba nsoro bayi oni bo ti e pa mi bebeli ni won ton aye e se bi won na ri. I want to cock up one loss in Sino and I want your cocoa could done. Bonsham Bale bike, look at what you want, Ben no good too. 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All I want woe. 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Or lay your man. Mellow life is a bit. Only matter. 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
0: Can Christians still talk in this manner?
1: Kina be bi je.
0: No.
1: This
0: is no longer a principle of faith in
1: money,
0: line with today's modern day life.
1: Money, modern Christianity. Ah. If you modernize Christianity, you are in problem.
0: There is no modernization about faith in Christendom. If you do it, you are in trouble. Look at our forefather in Christendom. Christ shall be magnified in my body, whether he by life or by death.
1: Niti Christi. Ema wa laye pelu e. To ba na je iku na yo yo se e mo ye.
0: And if I die in Christ, it's a gain unto me and unto
1: Christ. Oh, yeah, nla ni fun mi.
0: Oh, it's a gain to me and unto Christ. Won ko ta won ni gbagbo
1: nso.
0: Look out. Pronouncement of our forefathers in Christ.
1: Won so won bu e won je wa won je ni lo ro ma dori e kodo. So ma dori ara re.
0: Peer pressure group. My knees are now this are that. For that you became weary? No.
1: Won sa ti e ti me gba kon lu e.
0: You are only be scorned. Allow Holy Spirit to take over your life. Let's read verse 29.
1: For us,
0: unto you is given Christ.
1: Not only to believe on him.
0: Let's dance alone.
1: Right now,
0: no. It's not only that in Christ. That is not the only thing in Christ.
2: nitori ni ti Christi
1: nitori ni ti Christi
2: eyin ati yonda fun

0: Latin on die
1: it has been given unto you.
0: Eh, she Latin bag. No ke mari miracle ni kon soso rara o.
1: Good things of life.
2: Eh, gbodo jiya pelu e.
1: Also to suffer for his sake.
2: Oh, gbodo jiya pelu e.
1: You must suffer for Christ. And suffer in him. He suffered for you, you must suffer for him too. My classmates are scolding me, they are making mockery of me. What about it? If truly you believe in Christ, it is then Christ will not leave you. Have I ever told you I'm tired? Oh, I'm confused? No? When will you talk as a Christian? When will you copy me hook, line, and sinker in Christendom? You are still reacting to then say as a Christian. Your attitude should be what God said. I've heard people's comment. What is the Lord's pronouncement? As God rejected you, as if forsaking you.
0: Time
1: has gone past me. Who told you?
0: Time ni wan balo ni.
1: Are you watching
0: Oluwa?
1: Time, or you are dealing with God?
0: Time is flying.
1: And you allow that to be drawn into your ears.
0: At time balo ta koko e ba to.
1: If time is flying, but your time is right. If you are a living being, they will talk about you. It's must. I'm a subject of discussion. Let them say it.
0: Oh, you
1: are still living. That's why they are making why are you bothered? What have God said about you?
0: No. Time in love.
1: Sir, time is flying.
0: Maje kon fi oro koro bai gbagbo eje, maje kon gbagbo lowo e.
1: Allow peer pressure to destroy Christ in you.
0: Then you bale to eninu.
1: If people cannot comfort
0: you,
1: to make you sorrow, God have not sent such people to your life.
0: Destiny destroyer
1: pagbatani. Awaro go ba o go jere.
0: Adam soro won.
1: Please don't look at that direction. Believe in what the Messiah of God is saying.
0: Yes, to Lord, bad boy.
1: Jesus, you believe in.
0: Hey, you go come bad boy, go come bad boy, Nikon.
1: Just believe in Him alone.
0: Oh, my bad, yao. Yeah, my gentle.
1: Our faith in Christ is associated with suffering in Him too.
0: Paul lo sobeo.
1: So told Paul in Philippians.
0: Hey, you go come bad boy, shako amajo.
1: Not as you just believe and you dance.
0: Rara o.
1: No.
0: Eba mi yolo alogo.
1: Congregation, thanking God. Before the altar call, you will have gone through challenges. Before you can say, join me in thanking God, you will have to tell all the difficulties of your past. You just have to suffer. Supposed to complain, you are not. You are suffering for Christ. Going to church today. I've been here for 7 years. You forge ahead. Despite when will you prosper? You don't know. God knows, and Jesus knows you are suffering for His name's sake. You belong to Jesus and not man. Christ was surrendered to you, not to believe in Him alone, but so that you suffered with Him. Thereafter, let's wait for what the Lord shall do for us.
0: Baba Mimo,
1: the Lord in hell, whatever He does is a good one.
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6: 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Guy, we don't dey talk since. Ha, make I go do my work, eh? We go continue this talk later.
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0: Good evening, and thanks for joining us on Adaba FM's news magazine, Periscope. It is a compilation of local, foreign, entertainment and sports news in tonight's edition. Tinubu highlights economic gains from fiscal reforms. Senate leader proposes direct federation account funding for state police. Companies face 90-day deadline as CAC begins crackdown on unfiled returns. Details of these and other stories in a moment. I am Abimbola Ogunbadeniyi.
1: This is the news.
0: In every democracy, the opposition is expected to hold government accountable by scrutinizing its policies and actions. However, questions are increasingly being asked about whether opposition parties should also acknowledge government achievements where necessary. While some believe criticism is the hallmark of a vibrant democracy, others argue that refusing to recognize positive developments amount to politics without objectivity. In this special report, Adaba FM's Abi Ayola Fatokun examines the debate. The report.
2: Opposition politics is widely regarded as an essential part of democratic governance, providing checks and balances on those in power. In Nigeria, however, the relationship between the ruling party and the opposition has remained lightly confrontational, with accusations and counter-accusations dominating political discourse. Political analyst Dr. Akinyeni believes Nigeria's opposition parties have embraced what he describes as toxic politics, where political rivalry often takes precedence over national interest.
3: Historically, the role of opposition party was to act as a constructive mirror to challenge the how of policy, how government do politics, not the systematic denier of reality. But today, opposition strategy has been reduced to a simple toxic algorithm. If the government fails,
2: the opposition, however, disagrees. A chieftain of the People's Democratic Party, Babatunde Faro, insists he has not seen any achievement of the present administration deserving of praise, maintaining that government has failed to meet the expectations of Nigerians.
4: Where is the good governance? Is it in the national, within security? Is it in the states where nothing is happening? Or is it in the local governments whereby the local government chairman just pays salaries and disappears with the rest of the money? So for me, personally, as an opposition member, if I think the government is doing well, I don't have a problem telling them thank you for what you're doing.
2: On its part, the ruling All Progressives Congress says the opposition deliberately ignores government successes for political reasons. APC chieftain Mr. Sylvester Ikujamuye argues that opposition parties continue to criticize government even when there are visible improvements in governance and development.
5: It's a little bit difficult to place. You can hardly see in this part of the world where opposition would want to acknowledge achievements of a sitting government. But that again shouldn't be in such a way that the opposition will always be looking at the opposite side of achievement.
2: While opinions differ on where the line should be drawn, political observers agree that democracy thrives when criticism is constructive, evidence-based, and ultimately focused on improving governance rather than scoring political points. Ayola Fatokun, Adaba FM News.
0: Now, President Bola Ahmed Tinubu says Nigeria's economy is on a steady path of growth, following the implementation of key financial and fiscal reforms by his administration. The president made the remark at the State House, Abuja, while receiving a delegation from Deloitte Africa, led by its chief executive officer, Rewarda Redfern. He said the reforms had strengthened the economy, improved revenue generation, repositioned financial institutions, and laid a solid foundation for sustainable growth and global competitiveness. Tinubu acknowledged that reforms often come with short-term challenges, but stressed that the benefits are becoming evident. He thanked Deloitte Africa for its support and confidence in Nigeria's economic direction. noting that ongoing fiscal revenue and tax reforms would continue to stimulate growth. The president also urged the global accounting and consulting firm to deepen its contribution to Nigeria's development by investing in youth training, skills development, and employment opportunities. Also, Vice President Kashim Shettima says Nigeria has the resources and economic potential to become one of the world's wealthiest nations if properly harnessed. Speaking at the AGRIC Development and Investment Summit in Abuja, Shettima said the country has no reason to remain poor, given its vast agricultural and natural resources. The vice president pointed to Indonesia's oil palm industry as an example of how strategic investment in agriculture can create wealth. He said Indonesia generated about $25 billion from crude palm oil exports in 2025, surpassing Nigeria's crude oil revenue. Shettima also highlighted economic opportunities in the Niger Delta, describing the region as one of the world's largest deltas with strong potential for mariculture, including fish farming and the production of valuable marine resources. And Vice President Kashim Shettima says Nigeria remains open for business and committed to creating an enabling environment for local and foreign investors. Shettima spoke at the launch over the Abuja City Work Sales Office and Experience Center. He described the project as a reflection of the Tinubu administration's commitment to infrastructure development and private sector investment. Shettima said the Abuja City Work project would position the FCT as a destination for commerce, tourism, and modern urban development, while creating thousands of jobs and boosting economic activities.
6: This magnificent project also underscores our deep conviction that sustainable national development cannot be carried out by the government alone. The Abuja City Walk is a shining example of what can be achieved when political will meets private sector expertise and capital. By granting this corridor a free trade zone status, we have further eliminated trade friction, laying down a fertile environment for regional commerce, medical tourism, premium retail, and high-end hospitality. Let me use this medium to reassure both domestic and international investors, Nigeria is open for business, and your investments are safe. Our legal, physical, and financial frameworks are continuously being optimized to protect capital, guarantee returns, and eliminate unnecessary administrative
0: problems. Shettima also commended the FCT Minister Yin Samwike for revitalizing the Abuja Technology Village Corridor. He urged the project developers to accelerate construction. In another bit, the Senate leader, Senator Okpeyemi Bamidele, says funding for the proposed state police will come through direct deductions from the Federation account as a first-line charge to guarantee its financial independence. In a statement, Bamidele said the arrangement would prevent state police from being subjected to the political interests of state governors and ensure they have adequate resources to carry out their constitutional responsibilities. He added that the ongoing constitutional review seeks to move Polisen from the exclusive legislative list to the concurrent legislative list, allowing states to establish their own police services. Bamidele acknowledged public concerns about the possible abuse of state police, describing them as legitimate and informed by Nigeria's First Republic experience. He, however, assured Nigerians that the proposed constitutional amendments would include safeguards to promote accountability, institutional independence, and professional discipline. Meanwhile, the Speaker of the House of Representatives, Abbas Tajuddin, said the executive bill on state police contains constitutional safeguards to prevent governors or political actors from turning state police into private security outfits. He explained that under the proposal, a state commissioner of police would be appointed on the recommendation of the National Police Council and confirmed by the State House of Assembly, while removal would require a two-thirds majority and only for valid reasons. The speaker further stated that a proposed law empowers the federal police to intervene only under clearly defined circumstances if a state police service becomes compromised, with such intervention subject to constitutional procedures, legislative oversight, and judicial review. Abbas stressed that the country's country policing structure can no longer adequately address evolving security challenges and called for broad collaboration to ensure the success of the proposed reforms. In a separate update, the Federal Airports Authority of Nigeria, FAN, has announced plans to introduce a biometric identity verification system known as VPass to make domestic air travel faster, safer, and more efficient. The system will allow passengers to confirm their identities through facial recognition technology, reducing dependence on physical identity documents at airports. FAN's Director of Public Affairs and Consumer Protection, Henry Agbebiri, said the authority is partnering with Vexid Technologies Limited to deploy the system. He added that discussions on implementation, security measures, and improving passenger experience were reviewed during a strategic meeting between both organizations. Under the scheme, passengers will complete a one-time enrollment process using their National Identification Number, NIN, and facial biometric capture, while foreign travelers will register with their passports. Elsewhere, the Corporate Affairs Commission, CAC, has begun moves to remove 100,000 companies from its register over failure to file outstanding annual returns and other required statutory documents. The Commission announced the exercise in a public notice describing it as a batch 6 of its ongoing company registration compliance process. The CAC said the action is being carried out under the provisions of the Companies and Allied Matters Act 2020. It advised affected companies to check the Commission's website for the list of firms scheduled for removal and urged them to regularize their records within 90 days. The Commission said companies must submit outstanding annual returns, including information on persons with significant control or beneficial ownership, and forward evidence of compliance through its designated email channel. The Independent National Electoral Commission, INEC, says it plans to leverage the National Identity Management Commission, NIMC, database to clean up the voter register by removing invalid entries, including duplicate records and names of deceased persons. INEC Chairman Professor Joshua Mukbiton disclosed this during a meeting with the NIMC management team, led by Director General Engineer Abisoye Koka Odusote. It said the current register contains outdated entries, including names of Nigerians who died as far back as 2011. Amokwito said stronger integration between INEC and NIMC, which has over 136 million registered identities, would support continuous verification and help eliminate voter identity theft, impersonation, and underage registration ahead of the 2027 general elections. He added that the newly enacted NIMC Act 2026 provides a foundation for a more credible electoral system built on verified identity and improved data integrity. 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Still to come tonight, foreign, entertainment and sports news. Stay with us, we'll be right back.
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0: 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Now on the foreign scene, Zelensky under pressure as Ukraine protests defense minister's removal. Over now to Oluwanifemi Adebayo.
1: Good evening and welcome to Foreign News on Periscope. 11 people have died and 19 others have been injured after a fire broke out at a foster care facility in Algiers, Algeria's capital. Authorities deployed 10 fire engines and 16 ambulances as emergency teams worked to control the fire. The country's Civil Protection Department has not released details about the ages or identities of those affected. Officials said 5 people with special needs were rescued from the building and moved to a safe location. Algeria's Prime Minister Sifi Grieb visited hospitals in Algiers to see some of those injured in the incident. The fire comes as Algeria faces a prolonged heat wave with nearly 1,000 fires reported across the country in the past week. Protests have broken out in several Ukrainian cities following President Volodymyr Zelensky's surprise dismissal of Defense Minister Mykolo Fedorov. Demonstrators, many of them young, gathered in Kyiv carrying placards and chanting slogans in support of the 35-year-old minister. While similar protests were reported elsewhere, President Zelensky has not publicly explained the decision, which has drawn criticism from sections of the military, political commentators, and civil society. Fedorov, who became defense minister in January, is widely credited with modernizing the ministry, tackling corruption, and expanding the use of drone technology and data-driven military planning. Before taking the role, he led Ukraine's digital transformation effort and helped establish the country's volunteer IT army. The dismissal has sparked strong reactions from soldiers and military figures, while some describing it as a setback for Ukraine's defense reforms. Lastly, on the foreign scene, the United States says it has launched a new wave of strikes against Iran, targeting military capabilities it says were being used to threaten vessels in the Strait of Hormuz. Iran reported air defense activity over Tehran and said it had carried out retaliatory strikes against U.S. military targets in the region, including locations in Bahrain and Kuwait. As tensions between the two countries entered a fifth day, U.S. President Donald Trump warned Tehran that it better behave and said Iran would need to decide whether to continue negotiations or face further military action. The latest fighting has increased concerns over the security of the Strait of Hormuz, a fatal route for global oil shipments. And that's for news on Periscope. I am Oluwanifemi Adebayo. Thank you for listening. Good evening to you.
0: Thank you, Oluwanifemi. And from the showbiz world tonight, R. Kelly seeks sentence reduction through Trump's clemency request. Oduwayomi Alawiye has details.
2: Good evening and welcome to Entertainment News on Periscope. Award-winning Nigerian singer Ayodeji Balogun, popularly known as Wizkid, is celebrating his birthday today. The Grammy-winning artist, known for its songs such as Ojo Elegba and Made in Lagos, has received birthday messages from fans, fellow entertainers, and celebrities across social media. Wizkid remained one of African most influential music stars, with several international awards and collaborations that have helped project Afrobeat on global stage. Eyes on my neck, eyes on my lips. And secondly, Nigerian music musician Belash Moda says he has lost about $4 million in a suspected real estate scam in Lagos State. The singer made the disclosure during an Instagram live session, saying he discovered that the property he purchased did not belong to the person who sold it to him. Belash Moda said the seller has disappeared after this transaction and he has contacted his lawyer to investigate the matter. While appealing for help, the singer said he had lost his savings and described the situation as a difficult period for him. The musician claim has sparked reaction online as investigation into the alleged property fraud continue. And lastly, R&B singer R. Kelly has formally applied for a reduction of his 31 years prison sentence through a clemency request submitted to the United States Department of Justice. The request, which seeks a commutation rather than a full pardon, is now pending before the office of the pardon attorney. Kelly, whose real name is Robel Sylvester, was convicted in 2021 of racketeering offense linked to the recruitment and exploitation of women and underage girls. He was later convicted in a separate case involving child sexual abuse related offenses, leading to a combined 31 year sentence. The 59 years old singer is currently serving his sentence at a federal facility in North Carolina with a projected release date on 2046. His lawyer, Bo Bedley, has previously appealed for clemency, while Kelly has continued to deny the allegation against him. And that's it on Entertainment News. I am Odun Ayomi. Alawi.
0: Thank you, Odun Ayomi. And talking sports tonight, FA confirms Tuchel's future ahead of Euro 2028 campaign. Olasekunmi Ilijoba is our guide.
3: England football legend David Beckham has reacted to the Three Lions 2-1 defeat to Argentina in the 2026 FIFA World Cup semi-final, describing the results as heartbreaking. Beckham was present at the Atlanta Stadium as England's hopes of reaching the final were ended by defending champions. Goals from Enzo Fernandez and Lautaro Martinez secured victories for Argentina against the Thomas Tuchel side. Reacting after the match, Beckham thanked the English team, supporters and the country for their effort throughout the tournament. England will now miss out on a place in the final and will face France in the third place playoff on Saturday. Beckham said the team's World Cup journey created memories that would continue to inspire fans. The Football Association says it plans to retain Thomas Tuchel as England manager despite the team's semi-final exit at the 2026 FIFA World Cup. Football transfer expert Fabrizio Romano said there are no plans to replace the German coach ahead of the 2028 UEFA European Championship. England's World Cup campaign ended with a 2-1 defeat to defending champions Argentina in the semi-finals. The Three Lions have enjoyed a strong run under Tuchel, progressing through the knockout stages with victories over DR Congo, Mexico and Norway before falling short against Argentina. Despite the disappointment, the FA is satisfied with the team's progress under Tuchel and intends to continue working with him as preparations begin for the next European Championship. The German manager's contract runs until 2028. Arsenal defender William Saliba could face an extended spell on the sidelines if he undergoes surgery. The 25-year-old was forced off during France's 2-0 World Cup semi-final defeat to Spain after struggling with the issue. Reports indicate that Saliba has been managing the injury for several months with limited training and pain management used to keep him available for club and country. A decision on whether surgery will be required is expected in the coming weeks. The potential absence of the French central back could be a major setback for Arsenal, with manager Mikel Arteta possibly forced to seek defensive reinforcements ahead of the new season. The club will hope the injury does not require a lengthy recovery period. And that's sports news tonight on Periscope. My name is Olasekunmi Ilijoba.
0: Thank you, Olasekunmi. And with that sport package, we've come to the end of today's edition of Periscope, as edited by Ayola Fatokun. On behalf of the production team, I am Abimbola Ogunbadini, saying thanks for listening. Good evening.
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0: Uncle for Shalawo, you and a binu and a bear uncle for two, two. 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Why do they see? Mokio da, dali, get the quarter bum for Wokwasiko. Abama, your dealer, which I yet don't lend you to pay me, or all quite corrupted because you could move a boss off directly to pay me. Card your sorrow, card your domo query, don't you? Learn because the mokin, you get the mokin, get the lodge of you, she. 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
1: 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The God of all gods.
0: 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Ki la ti e le ma so.
1: What can we say?
0: Nipo Olorun.
1: About this God.
0: To n pa wa lale.
1: That kills us by night.
0: To n ji wa laaro.
1: And bring us back to life by day.
0: Olorun to fun wa ni emi.
1: The one that gave us breath.
0: Ati emi.
1: And he gave us spirit.
0: Awon kan fe.
1: Some want it.
0: Won o ri.
1: But they don't have it.
0: Awon kan le.
1: Some run after it.
0: Won ri.
1: No, they cannot catch up.
0: Awa wa.
1: But we look for it.
0: Ari.
1: And we got it.
0: Awa wa.
1: We look for it.
0: Agba.
1: And we are safe.
0: Atulo.
1: We use it.
0: Eyi je mo pe.
1: This is what you are
0: saying. Only pe ti mo mu wa.
1: That's not my praises.
0: Emi awon woli.
1: The name of the prophet.
0: Eja yi le fun.
1: Let's roll at the ground for him.
0: Eja fori bale.
1: Let's bow our heads unto him.
0: Fun awon ise meri iri.
1: For all the glorious work.
0: To se nigba gbogbo.
1: That is doing always.
0: Ojojumo lo pe wa.
1: Every day we shall appreciate it.
0: Ojojumo la yo.
1: Every day is our joy.
0: Gbogbo eyan mo Olorun.
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0: be ni won say so
1: they begin to fall sick
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3: 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He wants this God.
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3: 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God has caused me to laugh.
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2: Genesis 21.
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3: pé. And Sarah said.
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3: 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God has caused me to laugh.
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3: And all those that
2: hear.
3: Will laugh with me.
2: Psalm 126.
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3: That man that goes around.
2: Yóò fi ayọ̀ padà wá.
3: He will be with them with joy.
2: Psalm 30.
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3: He said with me the 30
2: night. 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
3: Joy come in.
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3: You that are with me present.
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3: You will be with them.
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3: Why don't you need your weeping?
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Praise the Lord. My name's Olorontoba Stephen. From Abuja here. I'm listening to our daddy since last year on radio. Just listening to him alone, I fell in love with him. And I made up my mind that I want to see him. So on the 6th of October, I was last month, I was in the church. Daddy was on Sunday. I was in the church. I saw him. I was just glad within me. I was sitting somewhere there. I was just glad. But still, I have a faith in me that if I see him, my difficulties, just like the woman with the issue of blood, my difficulties will become normal for me. Though things have been hard, work is not steady. I'm a contractor, but things have been hard. But when seeing him on Sunday, there was a time he was sharing the oil. I came out, I took oil, he touched me, I prayed, I left here. Things I'm be hoping for. Before then, the second day, which is on Monday, calls are coming in. Today I'm talking to you, call for contrast here and there. So I'm coming in. I'm just here to say, God, I want to return all the glory to God. And I want to pray that God Almighty will continue to be with him, strengthen him, take him higher. Please, if you have that oil in your house, don't neglect it. Use it. While going out, use that your oil. Speak the word. The word will work for you. In Jesus' name.

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3: On your destiny.
2: To lo ni dide. Emi won lo si.
3: Bet the type of it.
2: Agai chapter 2.
3: Iwe Agai orike.
2: Verse 9. 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
3: Is that the glory of the latter house?
2: Yoju sa
3: jiro. Shall get that the
2: power. Oluwa ju bi mo se jiya.
3: Lord more than I suffer.
2: Je ki nje oro.
3: Let me enjoy.
2: Bale mazua gada. Ojo to ba ti ji laaro.
3: Anytime you wake in the morning.
2: To gbo adua.
3: And you don't pray. You don't hear prayer.
2: Sulale.
3: How you want to sleep at night?
2: Ti o gbo adua.
3: And you did not pray.
2: Aye re o complete.
3: Your life is not complete, sir.
2: Mi o wa si lati entertain
3: e. I'm here to entertain.
2: Mo wa fun e ni adua.
3: I'm here to give you prayer.
2: To fi serere.
3: To make you prosper.
2: Baba mi.
3: My father.
2: Emi mi mo.
3: Holy Ghost.
2: Lati oni
3: lo. From today.
2: Gbogbo bi mo se ji alaye.
3: More than I've suffered in life.
2: Eje ma joro ju be
3: lo.
2: Oyo oyo oyo oyo. Baba baba
3: o ma mi mo
2: je mo se ji alaye je ma joro e je joro ju be lo
3: je joro
2: mo ti ji alaye
3: olowa
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3: alaye
2: je joro Jesus oluwa wa gbawo otun lori
3: bless your attend
2: emi awon woli
3: spirit of the prophet
2: agabadu aleke deri ajiri si ada
3: Jesus
2: jubo se jiya
3: more than your supper
2: ta lo sami
3: amen seme
2: o ma ji oro
3: hey now you enjoy
2: mi na kale mazada bi adasa mo gbadua
3: I pray
2: jubi aye se gan o
3: more than what has spoke to you
2: o ma tanju be
3: hey now you will shine
2: mo so tele ni
3: I prophesy
2: nitori mo ni olohun
3: because I have God
2: eya ma
3: yes,
2: akale marusiada gbogbo
3: yes,
2: eyi te ti sesin ri
3: all of you that have been disgraced before
2: e pada sayeye
3: hey now you will celebrate
2: ilu ti emi o ti ri owo lesan gba kan
3: that same time we had no money for house rent
2: ilan plan biggest estate
3: is that we are not planning our
2: olohun lo se o
3: it's God's doing
2: ati awon companies
3: and some companies
2: eh ati anu
3: and mercy
2: aye mazo
3: oh thank you
2: sorry ibi ti o fe de laye
3: where you wish to get
2: ni ruji to nja o
3: the type of storm you are seeing determine it
2: ogun to nja yi
3: that battle you are fighting sir
2: lo so po tobi
3: tell us how big you are
2: mo gbadua
3: I pray
2: revelation 3:8
3: iwe kan ori kan tete
2: oni ilekun ti won ni leti mo
3: is there a gate is there a gate door that cannot be shut
2: ni mo pase bayi
3: I decree right now
2: o si fun e
3: hey man no put for you
2: so pe baba
3: say baba
2: e si ilekun fun mi
3: o put door for me
2: ti eni kan o leti
3: that no man can shut
2: o ma rin kiri
3: you be good to fro
2: lo si otun lo so
3: put left and right
2: mo ti ko ileko ninu adua
3: in prayer
2: won kin joko
3: you don't see that to pray
2: you move around
3: wa ma lo kiri
2: did they not bed your guy
3: step from your bed
2: did them be to wa lo so tun so si
3: move to left and right
2: loruko Jesus
3: that is the name of Jesus
2: ile ko ti eni kan ko leti
3: eh so that no man can shock
2: eh ma si o
3: oyo
2: oyo oyo ila kutio seti mashi
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3: ebebo chekobe lagoni
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2: mashi
3: chekobe
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2: oluwa wa
3: amen
2: anoint ori e
3: anoint help your oil
2: ayin 30 ni ororo
3: you that have oil yet
2: 30 wa sile you have got it pray lori e
3: pray on it
2: bo se nwo mi yen
3: as I watch
2: wa ororo kan
3: get an oil
2: fi anoint ori
3: ara
2: any oil
3: e ororo je o
2: wa so pe ororo oluwa wa lori
3: mi the anointing of God support me
2: gbogbo fa
3: every arrow
2: idadu ati ifaseyin
3: of stagnation has set
2: e ma jade lara
3: out of my body
2: e ma jade e jade
3: oyo
2: oyo oyo maye da masagada bia
3: bo bo fa
2: ifaseyin
3: oya jade
2: e ma jade
3: jade
2: e ma jade
3: ifaseyin
2: eyin ofe
3: mo duro jade
2: jade jade
3: jade
2: jade jade
3: jade jade out out out out
2: maye gada masada bo bo fa
3: ibo
2: e ma jade
3: out
2: e ma jade
3: out
2: bo bo fa
3: joya
2: e ma jade
3: jade
2: jade
3: jade
2: e ma jade
3: jade
2: oya Jade, mo pase lowo.
3: I decree that now.
2: Ori ofe.
3: Grace.
2: To fi dide ju egbe re lo.
3: Instead better your mate.
2: Ko bale o.
3: Amen. Hey, come upon you.
2: Egbadua.
3: Please pray.
2: Oluwa.
3: Lord.
2: Leni.
3: Today.
2: E silekun lori agbaye fun mi.
3: O pupa mi global door of benefactors. Hey. Global door of benefactors.
2: E kali muzianda.
3: Olori agbaye.
2: Olori agbaye.
3: Global door of benefactors.
2: Mi ofe olori kekere.
3: I don't want small benefactors.
2: Olori agbaye.
3: Global benefactors.
2: From the left.
3: Lord.
2: From the right.
3: Lossi.
2: Somebody can just pick you
3: up. When
2: to man say
3: that this thing you are good at,
2: open support.
3: I want to support it. Then
2: that is life. Aye, Kedwaza.
3: And you know,
2: oh Lord, Agbaye.
3: Global benefactor.
2: Oh Lord, Shira Kumu.
3: Let us put your God for me. Aye,
2: Rub that oil in your hands.
3: You begin to decree.
2: Owo mi.
3: My hands.
2: Gba ibukun.
3: Receive blessings.
2: Gba oro.
3: Receive wealth.
2: Owo mi.
3: My hands.
2: O ti ma ti fowo kan.
3: Whatever I touch.
2: Ko ma se rere.
3: Must prosper.
2: Owo yi.
3: All these hands.
2: Nto ba ti kan.
3: Whatever you touch.
2: Ko ma se rere.
3: Begin to prosper.
2: Owo yi.
3: My hands.
2: O ni fojo owo sise.
3: You will not labor with your hands.
2: O fe yan owo danu.
3: And treat them with the same.
2: Owo yi.
3: My hands.
2: O nti o ti se ni rere.
3: What you have done for good.
2: O ni gbe ta.
3: You will not send them away.
2: Owo mi.
3: Oh my hands.
2: Ma se rere.
3: Begin to prosper.
2: Ma pase ma pase. Owo ma se rere.
3: Ma se rere. Owo mi.
2: Lati o ni lo.
3: Owo mi.
2: Owo ma se rere.
3: Oh yeah.
2: I pray for you.
3: I cannot do get this again.
2: Elo mo se kan la. Me ya kadaza. Lo se kan la. Lo se kan la. Pelu owo e. Lo se kan la. Lo se kan la. Lo se kan la. In the name of Jesus. So pe lati oni lo.
3: Say from today.
2: Mo pray se kan la.
3: I begin to do big things.
2: In the name of Jesus. Wa gbe owo le ori ba.
3: Bless that hand your head.
2: So pe Oluwa.
3: Oh Lord.
2: Ele disappointment ko lara.
3: Just disappointment out of me.
2: Ele failure jade.
3: Just failure out of me.
2: Loruko Jesus.
3: In the name of Jesus.
2: Amen.
3: Amen.
2: Deuteronomy 28.
3: You tell me again, the Lord.
2: Verse 12.
3: Esther Kejila.
2: I will bless the works of your hands.
3: Your work.
2: What your work?
3: Spread your hands.
2: Say what is
3: your work?
2: Oluwa.
3: Oh Lord.
2: Say and say me.
3: My ministry.
2: Bless it.
3: Bless it.
2: Daruko seti.
3: Mention your work.
2: Ko si seti o ni dide o.
3: There's no work without
2: you. Enti o ngba ball.
3: Even footballers.
2: Enti ta nwe.
3: Those that
2: my ministry, Lord, bless my ministry. Bless my destiny. Bless my career. In Jesus' name. Enyara Canada.
3: Don't of you in Canada.
2: Enyara UK.
3: Don't of you in UK.
2: Kyoto the birthday me.
3: Before the prophet's birthday.
2: Mumbo.
3: He will be coming.
2: Mosekakri City.
3: As you are going from city to city.
2: Mumbo 777.
3: I'm bringing that.

0: Oh, Danny Book.
1: You will be blessed.
0: Oh, my God. Oh, Danny Book.
1: Amen.
0: Oh, dear Lord.
1: Amen.
0: Number four.
1: He can
0: my bottom.
1: Be obedient.
0: Obedience is the key.
1: He got it. Got
0: Isaiah 119.
1: Isaiah 119.
0: Be one by fair.
1: If they are willing and obedient,
0: oh, Jay,
1: they will eat the good of the land.
0: Deuteronomy 28.
1: Deuteronomy 28.
0: Look, I need 1:14.
1: From verse 1 to 14.
0: This is a serious matter.
1: Oh, don't let me.
0: Oluwani ko sento gomi.
1: The last day that you are hearing me.
0: Don't we need what's a good noise?
1: That he will not heal from sickness.
0: Boy, bottom.
1: But be obedient.
0: Psalm 113.
1: Psalm 113.
0: Psalm 115.
1: Psalm 115.
0: Psalm 102.
1: Psalm 102.
0: Eka so me.
1: With that is the word. Oh,
0: so tell us here.
1: I prophesy.
0: Oh, good noise.
1: Hey,
0: let's
1: come out of land.
0: My dear,
1: my
0: niatos.
1: Coming out of land.
0: All of us. Lama, Rue, Bonnie,
1: we to give sacrifice.
0: Oluwa.
1: The Lord.
0: Oluwa.
1: Lord.
0: Money, but
1: I have
0: no
1: sacrifice to give.
0: Everybody. Lord, daughter, yes, Solomon, in my food.
1: He does the Solomon's life.
0: He went before God.
1: He went before God.
0: And he gave 1,000 cows.
1: 1,000 cows. 1,000 cows.
0: Eh?
1: Hey, Garubalu.
0: 1,000 cows.
1: Only one
0: person. He gave 1,000 cows. Sorry, Lenin.
1: Today, sir.
0: Boba, just 1,000 naira.
1: Even if it's 1,000 naira.
0: The Bobo capacity, Egbe.
1: That you can handle.
0: I won't come back.
1: There are some.
0: If I want car, 100,000.
1: They can give up 100,000.
0: Tori etoyi.
1: For this
0: program. Osu siwaju.
1: It is getting bigger.
0: Olorun mo pe.
1: God knows.
0: Ojojumo.
1: Every day.
0: La fesi.
1: We are large for him.
0: Oga.
1: My brother.
0: Oko to ba ti se loni.
1: Whatever I do today.
0: You multiply.
1: Hey,
0: be le pe igba ifurugbin.
1: The time was
0: 6 by Corey.
1: And how does that
0: work? What God do for one?
1: I pray for you also.
0: Gbo irugun to ba fun leni.
1: Every seed you sow today.
0: You be a relax. In the name of
1: Jesus.
0: Oh, I can't number
1: see. Listen. Right now.
0: 09 7000 32 15 15 15 15 15 15 15 15 15 15 15 15 15 15 15 15 15 15 15 15 15 15 15 15 15 15 15 15 15 15 15 15 15 15 15 15 15 15 15 15 15 15 15 15 15 15 15 15 15 15 15 15 15 15 15 15 15 15 15 15 15 15 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
1: 39 37 01. Oga, my brother,
0: Ogori Abujade,
1: you're going with passport.
0: So book say iye to ba ni,
1: do the amount,
0: make sure pe,
1: but make sure
0: o be account ori oke ogowo leni,
1: you visit the account
0: to go gbe to ba
1: anyone you see,
0: ko so fun
1: pe, tell them I will use my